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1: 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Oh, snap. It's another song that made the early 2000s so fetch.
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2: 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Pretty easy, right? Let's play Name That Tone. Summer One Night Stands weekend, so that's a throwback one-hit wonder. Tell us the name of the song at throwback2k.com right now. We're coming back in a second to check your work.
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Some people call him a one-hit wonder like they're dunking on him, but you know you were banging this song in your 2004 Honda Civic. 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
10: 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And I told him this morning, I was like, I'm going to do it today. 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
5: 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Every year we celebrate our summer one-night stands weekend. We salute those artists that we didn't get enough time with back in the day. You know, some of our favorite one-hit wonders. And we say that in the highest regard because we love these artists. We still adore this song. It's The Calling, Wherever You Will Go, from 2001.
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0: The first hits of the new millennium are...

We didn't get enough of them when they were new, so we're bringing them back this weekend, a summer one-night stands weekend, our favorite one-hit wonders from the 2000s. 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

She was up for the Grammy in 2001 for Best Female Pop Vocal Performance and lost to Macy Gray. And we have numerous thoughts. Britney Spears is on Throwback 2K. Oops, she did it again.

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2: 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She kept using Snapchat's baby filter in every picture she sent. I still have no idea what she actually looks like.
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2: 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I mean, I listen to DJX every morning. Me and my son listen to it. And I told him this morning, I was like, I'm going to do it today. We're going to win it.
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1: 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Me and my son listen to it. And I told him this morning, I was like, I'm going to do it today. We're going to win it.
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1: And seven. 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
1: Oh, I can offer my customers a lot more. Absolutely.
2: Shelbyville Road Plaza.
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2: Hey, Ben and Kelly. I can promise you that you've never been asked this question on group therapy.
0: Okay.
2: I think I'm the only person in the world with this problem, but I always hear Ben say, if you have a problem, someone else listening has had it too, so I thought I'd give it a shot.
0: Okay.
2: I'm 28 years old, and my best friend is a guy. I'm a woman. He's 29. He has never, quote, made any sandwiches whatsoever.
0: All right. That's our little code word.
2: Code word. You know what we mean. Not any kind of loving at all. No, he's not gay. He's just socially awkward, shy and funny, and girls just don't know how to take him. And honestly, he doesn't know how to take girls either.
0: Okay.
2: We get along great. We've known each other since high school. And like I said, we're best friends. We share everything. And I feel so bad for him that he thinks that the sex is such a huge deal, especially now that he's 29 and never had any experience. He's dated two girls in his life seriously enough to have done it, but they never did.
0: Okay.
2: So here's my crazy idea. I was thinking about making the sandwiches with him myself just to help him get over this whole this is such a huge deal thing.
0: Oh, wow.
2: I brought it up to him, and he was like, you're kidding. But now he's considering it.
0: Mm-hmm.
2: But he doesn't want it to get weird between us. I don't think it will because we already don't feel weird changing around each other or looking like death around each other. I just think it will help him get past whatever it is in his head about this.
0: Okay.
2: And no, I'm not secretly in love with him, if you guys are thinking that. I just want to help him. Should we do it, you know, like once? Bunch of times, not at all. I told you, you've never heard this before. Thank you.
0: Wow. Chastity. Not all heroes wear capes.
2: Okay. Okay. All right.
0: You know what? I am just thinking, why didn't I have a friend like that in high school or growing up? I mean, come on. I was always the friend. Around other people. It was always the friend. Oh, he's such a good friend.
2: Oh.
0: Never the boyfriend, but always such a good friend.
2: Oh,
0: anyways,
2: Benji.
0: I think it's great that he brought up the, I don't want things to get weird between us.
2: Yeah, well, I think she understands that once you cross that line, it can change the friendship.
0: Isn't there, I'm thinking of a movie. Isn't there a movie where something similar like this happened?
2: Was it called Just Friends?
0: Was it Just Friends?
2: Mila Kunis and Justin Timberlake? Am I correct in thinking that?
0: Yeah, maybe I'm thinking that.
2: But they fell for each other. They end up falling in love.
0: Yeah, see, I feel like Chastity has... She says that she's not secretly in love with him, and maybe love isn't the thing, but, you know, they've been friends for so long. Maybe there is something there.
2: Maybe she's been curious.
0: Yeah, maybe she's been curious. Maybe there's been something there. And maybe if they cross this line, then who knows? Maybe they'll actually get into a relationship. Because here's the thing. Once you cross that line, what's preventing you from doing it again?
2: Well, that's what she was asking.
0: Right.
2: She's like, listen, once, a bunch of times, what's the rules here?
0: It's like a potato chip. You're not going to be able to eat just one potato chip.
2: Like a potato chip. You're right. I don't think I've ever eaten just one potato chip.
0: Right. You do it once. You guys are going to be sitting around one afternoon going, well, you want to do it again?
2: Oh, wow.
0: You know, I mean, it's like that's.
2: The text line is lighting up with Chris. I want to be Chastity's best friend. Corey, give him the practice. Ray, like Nike says, just do it.
0: Okay. Do we notice something? They're all men.
2: They're all men.
0: Yep. Now, there's all the women on our text line are saying kind of the opposite. Absolutely not. Red, like, don't do it. Don't cross that line.
2: Favorite Brad is like, not all heroes wear capes. Brad says some heroes don't wear anything at all.
0: Yeah, Sandy said the same thing. Some heroes wear nothing at all.
2: Lisa's like, my best friend is a guy. No, no, no, no, no, no, no, no, no. Not a good idea.
0: I wonder if Lisa has done that.
2: Sounds like with all the no's, there could be some experience.
0: Yeah, I was going to say, I wonder if she's got a story to tell Lisa, if that Maybe. Is your real name. All right, so we'd love to hear your take on it because there's a lot of yes and no. You can always comment on Facebook. Do we have it up there yet?
2: Yes. Jacqueline says that movie, by the way, Friends with Benefits. Mm. They had an arrangement just to make the sandwiches and then fell in love.
0: I think it's
2: iffy.
0: Okay. All right. So group therapy. 502-795-1997. I think if you've been in this situation, and I know Chastity says there's no one has ever been in this situation, but I'm saying, like, if you've been in a situation where you guys were just friends and you decided, well, what could be the harm in this? And you cross that bridge, what happened next? Not necessarily the whole he's never been touched sort of thing, but I'm thinking maybe from the we were friends, then we became lovers, you know, type of
2: thing. Then it got weird and the friendship was affected.
0: Right. So we'd love to hear your take on that. 502-795-1997. We'll take your calls and your stories on the way.
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3: 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Me and my son listen to it. And I told him this morning, I was like, I'm going to do it today. We're going to win it.
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8: Of sun and clouds today with highs in the upper 80s and the low 90s, but with heat index values over 100 degrees, a heat advisory is in place for today. Then we head into the afternoon and evening. We'll be watching the radar for some showers and thunderstorms, some of which could be strong to severe with damaging winds as the main threat. From the Wave News Storm Tracking Team, I'm meteorologist Tawana Andrew.
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0: 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Group Therapy Chastity has a great guy friend who's 29, never been touched. He's not gay, just as awkward around women, can't get past this huge hurdle in his brain. So she's considering doing him a solid. Don't want anything to change between them.
1: She thinks it won't change, but she was just like, you know, all right, so is this like a one-time thing? Do we do it a lot? Yeah. Is this like a coaching program, or is it not a good idea?
0: Is it a coaching program?
1: I mean, that was suggested.
0: Yeah.
1: There are a couple of people that, they're either strongly against it, or they're like, okay, here's how you do that, though.
0: Yeah, so if it's more like a clinic as opposed to, you know, putting emotion into it, you're like, okay, this is what you do. This goes here.
1: It's clinical. Yeah. Sarah says, go for it as long as you set boundaries that you will remain friends. Teach him and coach him so he knows what he's doing. He will still be your best friend. But then Brandy's like, be careful. That could end up being dangerous, LOL. Tia's like, what if he's secretly in love with you?
0: Well, see, and that's what we were kind of getting at earlier is maybe there are some secret feelings between them that if they do cross that bridge, they will recognize in each other, and then maybe they could be a great relationship together. They're already friends.
1: That has happened. That's like a lot of people point out. This is literally like ripped from any rom-com script in Hollywood. Jared said, negative ghostwriter, sandwiches can change everything.
0: Kim says, girl, just put it on him. Now, Melissa, you have experience with this?
2: I do, but it's not the... Okay, so it's not the same situation. I have a best friend. He's a guy. I dated him for 2 years. We are now best friends. But I cannot even bring up the subject of dating a guy or anything like that because he becomes instantly awkward. I don't know if it's because he doesn't know how to deal with it, but I would say don't cross that line because I've already had a best friend and I already had a best friend and dated him before. So it's kind of similar to the same, but don't cross the line. All it's going to do is make your friendship awkward and it's going to make it weird. And, you know, with your best friend, you want to tell him all your new experiences, what you're going through. But I can't even cross that threshold with him, like, at all.
0: Yeah, so you can't say, awkward. Oh, I met this great guy the other day. You know, we went out for some drinks.
1: La, la, la, la, la.
2: Yep, and that's exactly how he is. So I literally just experienced this. So don't do it. It's
0: okay.
2: Just going to make your situation awkward, and it's not worth the awkwardness and losing a friend.
0: But, Melissa, you do understand for our show... them crossing that bridge would be better, right? You do recognize that?
2: Oh, yes, maybe for yourself.
1: But it's better for her and her actual life relationship.
0: All right, all right, all right. Melissa, thank you so much. We appreciate you.
2: All right, thank you.
0: Raven says, a couple years ago, I made sandwiches with a guy friend of over 5 years. Haven't spoken since, despite his attempts. He clearly didn't feel weird, but it gave me the friend ick. LOL.
1: Yeah, I mean, it's really hard to predict how you're going to feel after you cross that line. Like, you think that maybe, yeah, it's going to be fine, not going to be different.
0: Now, Jacqueline says, I have a friend where we just made the sandwiches. We were not attracted to each other in any type of way, which that sentence, I don't agree.
1: I don't agree.
0: You have some sort of attraction if you're going to do that. But anyways,
1: yes.
0: She says it was an open discussion we had about just fulfilling the needs of single people. So we kept hanging out as friends and then did that. And it never became awkward between us because we never developed any feelings.
1: Okay, but then that is a rare situation. I feel like when both of you then after 4 to 6 months, she said it lasted, that you just decide, okay, we're done with that.
0: Yeah.
1: Like both of you are going to decide that at the same time it's going to be fine.
0: Yeah. When does that happen in real, life?
1: I'm not sure. I feel like this can introduce some complications between the two.
0: Kelly, here's what I'm thinking.
1: Your official recommendation?
0: This weekend.
1: Oh my God.
0: Follow up with us Monday.
1: This weekend. Go ahead. I mean, make that happen.
0: Let's go ahead.
1: Keep it clinical.
0: Let's go ahead and keep it clinical. Say this goes here, that goes there.
1: Classes in session.
0: And classes in set.
1: Stop it! She's not like a professor. Stop! Stop. I hate it when I introduce bad thoughts into your head.
0: We are opening up a can of things good. In my brain that are...
1: I don't need logistics.
0: We don't need to go down this rabbit hole.
1: I don't need the how-to.
0: Well, he clearly does. And this is where Chastity comes in as a good friend and a friend would. Now, here's... If she's confident that they're not going to lose the friendship and he is thinking, okay, he's considering it, let's just see where the wind goes. Because I say that because a lot of times good friends, if you're friends first,
1: that's a good basis for a solid relationship.
0: And I know you said, I don't want to date him, but you never know now. So if you cross that bridge this weekend, then you never know. It could unlock some feelings that you have for one another that maybe you've repressed because you're like, no, he's my friend. No. And maybe it turns into something good.
1: Or you lay down, like you communicate.
0: Yes, I'm laying down. yes.
1: You establish.
0: Or you can stand up.
1: Establish is what I meant to say. You establish rules. You communicate, okay, your expectations and make sure you're both on the same page. That's not going to change your relationship. Like from the very beginning, we need to back out of this now.
0: Or back into it.
1: Stop it! Oh my God! All right. Why are you not playing back that thing up?
0: So, Chastity, I say now this is just me. Kelly's on the fence with all this, but
1: no, I feel like it's not a good idea. I'm on the team of people that don't think this is a very wise choice. If you want to keep the relationship intact, I feel like things are going to change either way. Like they could change for the better, that could be great, or they could change for the worse, and you're just not going to know how that's going to pan out.
0: All right, so it's risky. Kelly is the voice of reason here.
1: Yes.
0: All right, Kelly is the voice of reason.
1: Right.
0: I say go for it. Punch that V card and do him a solid.
1: Great.
0: And let's just see where it goes from here. All right.
1: Okay. Well, Bethany's on your team. She says he's a blank slate. Perfect opportunity for you to teach him and mold him into your perfect guy.
0: All right. So there you go. Let's do it this weekend. All right. No pressure. then could you follow up with us sometime next week? Sometime next week, maybe. All right. You know, that'd be great. Maybe not Monday. Maybe it's too fresh Monday, but maybe like midweek, maybe Wednesday, Thursday, something like that next week. Can we check back in with you? See how it's all going?
1: I'm uncomfortable.
0: This is so weird. All right. Thank you, Chastity. I appreciate you. You rock. And
1: And I bet your friend appreciates you, too.
0: Yeah. Well, let us know what you decide doing. All right. Regardless. Okay. That is group therapy.
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11: the morning, Louisville weather. It's a mix of sun and clouds today with highs in the upper 80s and the low 90s. And because you can see heat index values above 100 degrees, a heat advisory is in place for today. Some scattered showers and thunderstorms race in for the afternoon and evening, some of which can produce some damaging wind gusts, so keep an eye on that threat closely. From the Wave News Storm Tracking Team, I'm meteorologist Tawana Andrew.
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0: 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Hey, you ready for a stupid fact of the day?
1: Always.
0: This is where we find things on the internet, random things. We bring them to you as fact. Kelly, the longest meat stick is 314 feet.
1: Wow.
0: Stick of... It's a girthy meat stick,
1: isn't it? Easy.
0: So imagine what that would be. That's kind of what the Wisconsin company Wenzel Farms, it's kind of like a huge Slim Jim, right? They just cooked up and achieved a Guinness World Record. There really wasn't one on record, and they really only had to break 13 feet. But they knew size matters.
1: Okay. I was waiting for it.
0: Here's the president of the meat stick company, Mark, talking about it.
2: I didn't sleep really well. I was pretty anxious, even though I knew we would be prepared. But once we get these things kind of started and things are rolling, I really don't feel nervous, more excited. It's cooked like some of the other processes that we learned over the years, just one big, long, continuous strand. So that strand had to be rolled up in order to be cooked because of the length.
0: Yeah, wow. Because of the length.
1: Okay. Had to be rolled up. I was going to say, like, logistically, how do you cook that? And there you go. That's how they did it.
0: Yeah, that's how they did it. So he's, Mark is giving you logistics on your 314-foot meat stick.
1: You know that's where my brain goes, so I'm glad he clarified that.
0: I would enjoy seeing a meat stick that big.
1: Would you?
0: Yeah.
1: You're doing this, by the way. Can we just acknowledge that you just are rolling out this knowledge because you want to say meat stick as many times as you can?
0: Say why now?
1: Right. Meat stick. You want to say meat stick as many times as you can. Did you get that recorded? Did you get it? Did you press your button? Did you press your button?
0: No.
1: Did you get another one to add to the Kelly arsenal? Meat stick. Meat stick. That's great. I gave you lots of different takes. You can just have fun with that. Just go wild with it. Just add it to all the other buttons I've given you. Hate this show.
0: Meat stick buttons? Do we need just a meat stick button rotator?
1: Yeah, a little meat stick library, if you will.
0: Kelly just saying meat stick?
1: Yep, I gave you lots. That's great. You're welcome.
0: Appreciate it. Thank you.
1: Uh-huh.
0: So there you go. That is your stupid fact of the day here on 99.7 DJX. The longest meat stick, 314 feet.
1: Giant meat stick. Tasty.
0: Oh, shoot.
1: It's another one.
0: Yeah.
1: Giant meat stick. There it is. Yeah. That's great. It's magical how you can do that so quickly.
0: It is pretty good.
1: It's magical.
0: All right, so there you go. That's your stupid fact of the day here on 99.7 DJX.
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15: Sun and clouds today with highs in the upper 80s and the low 90s, but with heat index values over 100 degrees, a heat advisory is in place for parts of the region. As we head into the afternoon and evening, we'll be keeping an eye on the radar as we watch some scattered showers and thunderstorms moving our way, some of which may be strong to severe. From the Wave News Storm Tracking Team, I'm meteorologist Tawana Andrews.

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1: All right, trumpets mean it's time for You Laugh, You Lose, the challenge where Kelly and I sling jokes back and forth. First person who laughs loses. It's all for that trophy Kelly has in her hand because she was the winner last week. Kelly,
3: yeah.
1: That means losers go first.
3: Yep.
1: You ready? All right,
3: yep.
1: Here we go.
3: Yep.
1: Kelly, hey, what do you call two guys sitting on a window?
3: What do you call two guys sitting on a window?
1: Kurt and Rod.
3: Cute. I like them. Hey, Ben.
1: Yes.
3: I just got my doctor's test results back.
1: Oh, yeah?
3: It's bad news.
1: Oh, no.
3: Turns out I'm not going to be a doctor.
1: Oh. I could have told you that.
3: Yeah.
1: You know, Kelly, I used to be able to play the guitar by ear.
3: Yeah?
1: Yeah. Nowadays, I just play with my hands.
3: Yeah, that's easier. That's easier. Hey, Ben.
1: Yes.
3: Recently got a pet tree.
1: You did?
3: Yeah, it's a lot like having a dog. The bark is much quieter, though.
1: Okay. You laugh, you lose. Hey, Kelly.
3: Yeah.
1: You know, a woman was actually eaten by a shark on her honeymoon.
3: Oh, that is tragic.
1: I know, I know. Thankfully, she didn't suffer long.
3: Oh, good.
1: Yeah. She was only married for like 3 days. Escape that one.
3: Marriage joke. I like that. Hey, Ben.
1: Yes.
3: Listen, no disrespect.
1: Oh.
3: Help me understand.
1: Okay.
3: How can people be vegan?
1: Okay.
3: Imagine coming home drunk and eating a carrot.
1: Oh, yeah.
3: How do you do it? How do you do it? How do you do it?
1: So you laugh, you lose. Hey, Kelly, a man rubs a lamp.
3: Yeah.
1: Genie pops out.
3: Yes.
1: Says, I can grant you just one wish.
3: Okay.
1: Guy's like, I wish I were you.
3: Good one. Kind of clever. Good one.
1: Genie says, that's a word thong to wush. But your wush is my command. All the eyes were turned to use.
3: Thank you for explaining that. You saw the struggle, right?
1: Did,
3: you
1: saw the struggle. I saw the struggle. I
3: hey,
1: saw
3: Ben,
1: that. Yes,
3: what
1: Kelly.
3: What do you call a scientist who studies carbonation?
1: Dr. Pepper?
3: A physicist.
1: Oh. Makes sense.
3: Yeah.
1: You laugh, you lose. Hey, Kelly.
3: Yep.
1: You know pollen is what happens when flowers can't keep it in their plants? Come on. I'm struggling over here.
3: That's kind of on my level.
1: I'm dying on the vine here.
3: That's kind of on my level.
1: I'm dying on the vine.
3: Valid. Hey, Ben.
1: Yes.
3: A man moves to a nudist colony.
1: Yes.
3: A few days later, he gets a letter from his grandma asking him to send a recent photo of him in his new home.
1: Oh, okay.
3: Embarrassed to let her know that he lives in a nudist colony now, he cuts a photo in half and mails it. The next day, he realizes he accidentally sent the bottom half. He panics. But then remembers how poor his grandmother's eyesight is. Hopes she won't notice.
1: Right. Probably
3: couple
1: won't.
3: Weeks later, gets a letter back from her.
1: Okay.
3: My dearest grandson.
1: Yes.
3: It's so wonderful to receive your letter and picture.
1: Yes.
3: It made my whole week.
1: Oh.
3: I'm so happy to see you're settling in your new home. I do have one small suggestion, though.
1: Uh-huh.
3: You should really change your hairstyle. It makes your nose look too short.
1: Oh, gosh. Oh, jeez. That is not even right. That is not even right. Grandma! Wow. Wow. Wow. Okay, keep the trophy. Keep
3: okay.
1: the trophy.
3: Okay.
1: Wow. You laugh, you lose.
3: Be careful when you mail grandma stuff.
1: Yeah.
3: Yeah.
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9: Of sun and clouds today with highs in the upper 80s and the low 90s, but with heat index values over 100 degrees, a heat advisory is in place for today. Then we head into the afternoon and evening. We'll be watching the radar for some showers and thunderstorms, some of which could be strong to severe with damaging winds as the main threat. From the Wave News Storm Tracking Team, I'm meteorologist Tawana Andrew.
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1: So how did you ruin a first date? First, we'll tell you how Landon ruined a first date in our Setting the Bar story, which is what, Kelly?
2: That's an example of what not to do.
1: Yeah, so if you can manage to make it through the day without getting arrested on your first date, then you're doing okay.
2: Oh, no. How that does put a damper on the evening.
1: That's right. Now, listen, don't know the status of their relationship after this, but if Landon and his missus get married, they'll have one heck of a first date story.
2: Well, heck yeah.
1: Yeah, he's 28, and he got arrested because he was, well, doing donuts in a church parking lot to impress his date. I guess he has a souped-up Corvette. And police said sped through several neighborhoods with her in the passenger seat, started doing donuts in the parking lot.
2: Sure.
1: Someone who lives by said it was loud. The car was like hot rotted out. They called the police. People were thinking, okay, date must have been terrified. Turns out she wasn't. She told the cops she asked him to do it.
2: Oh, wow. Well, at least she backed him up.
1: Hashtag Florida stuff.
2: Yep.
1: But yeah, now facing charges for street racing. Here are some of the residents in the area.
3: They went round and round and round. And at one point, the blue smoke was so dense, you couldn't see the black car.
4: It sounded like a car that was completely hot rotted out. No mufflers. Very, very loud.
3: Here comes the sheriff. You know, and the smoke is still coming off the pavement. We have families. We have children living in the area.
1: Yeah, so no.
2: Yeah, they did not like that. Neighbors were unhappy.
1: But the mugshot, he's like, yeah, buddy.
2: We had fun.
1: Did you see the tire marks I left on that parking lot?
2: I got a hot rod.
1: Yeah, so again, facing charges for street racing. Not clear if he's getting a second date or not. But
2: I mean, he earned it.
1: He's going to have to.
2: He just gave the lady what she asked.
1: Get out of jail first. Yeah. So again, said to the bar, if you can manage to make it through the day without getting arrested on your first date, you're doing okay.
2: Okay. I mean, that's a good one. That's going
1: to
2: be up there.
1: Would like to know if you've got a story on how you ruined a first date. All right. Did you get a second date or was that it?
2: Yeah, we do need to know that closure.
1: 502-795-1997. We'll take some of those stories on the way next.
5: 502 traffic.
6: Good morning. Just a reminder that 65 is closed both ways because of construction between Jefferson Street and Warnock Street. You can follow the posted detour along 64 and 264 on the west side of Louisville. And traffic heading downtown can exit at Jefferson Street. And no major delays to tell you about on the Waterson Expressway. Also doing really good on 264 between 64 and Dixie Highway. I'm Sue Aller with 502 Traffic.
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0: 99.7 DJX. So how did you ruin a first date? That's what we're talking about. Dude did donuts to impress a date, got arrested.
1: She told him to do it.
0: She encouraged it, at least.
1: Yeah, she was giving the lady what she asked for.
0: I mean, he was speeding through the neighborhood, and I bet she was like, you know what, I bet you couldn't do a donut in this thing. And he was like, you know what? Watch me.
1: Watch me.
0: Ended up getting arrested. Rachel said, I accidentally called him my ex's name twice.
1: Oh, that's bad timing.
0: Second time, I panicked, and I said, sorry, you just remind me of my ex. Date's over.
1: Yeah, no, that's not good. It doesn't make it better. It doesn't.
0: I mean,
1: That
0: would be tough if, like, you know, her ex's name was Aiden, and she was out to date with an Aaron, and
1: yes.
0: She skipped to be an Aiden.
1: Oh.
0: Sorry.
1: Oh, sorry. Dave, I accidentally liked one of her Instagram photos while sitting across from her on a date.
0: Oh, wow.
1: She called me out on it, but we wound up dating for 2 years.
0: All right.
1: So it didn't wreck it immediately.
0: No.
1: But that does look a little weird. Like, why are you looking at my profile?
0: Why are you doing an Instagram dive?
1: While you're in front of me.
0: Right, right, exactly. That's always awkward.
1: Yes.
0: I mean, that panic when you accidentally do it.
1: Oh, yeah.
0: Now, okay, it's been a minute since I've made this mistake. If you like, because it used to be, Instagram used to be very transparent with what you were liking, where you were going. And they've since blurred those lines. So is it still such a huge thing if you like someone, like if you're scrolling deep in someone's Instagram and you accidentally like one picture and then you take it off, you unlike it and you're like, ooh. You unlike it? Do they get a notification still?
1: I don't know, but I think it does tell you, like, I don't know if it was Instagram or just Facebook, but I think you can go into your activity and you can see when people are going deep into your posts that are old.
0: Oh.
1: And liking things.
0: Okay.
1: But I don't know if you can see if you, I don't think anyone's ever unliked my things, so I don't know.
0: No. Natalie texts us and said, I apparently ruined the first date by getting the high score on Space Invaders at main event.
1: What?
0: Natalie, that's hysterical. He was bragging about how good he was at the game, so I just played how I normally did and beat him by several thousand points.
1: Oh, that is so defeating for him. Oh.
0: Oh, Natalie, that is fantastic.
1: He hangs his hat that's his superpower, and you just came in and annihilated
0: him. I'm so good at this game. Oh, you are? Okay. You know what?
1: Okay.
0: I've heard about this game before.
1: How do you even play? That was fun.
0: I'm telling you, that's like when my nephew, Frank, he kind of goaded me into playing Mario Kart.
1: Oh,
0: now,
1: sure.
0: Mario Kart is a game I'm very familiar with.
1: Oh.
0: I've played thousands of times, and I have been a champion thousands of times.
1: Look at that.
0: But
1: this
0: was years ago. The game has updated and modified and changed. And so he wanted to play. In the back of my head, I'm like, yeah, sure. I'll play with you, kid.
1: Uh-huh.
0: And I was thinking,
1: teach you
0: know
1: a few
0: what?
1: Things?
0: Yeah, exactly. I was like, you know what? I'll teach him a few things. Kelly, when I say I didn't finish better than seventh on any of these games, I mean, I was like,
1: he's like,
0: oh.
1: Step aside, Boomer. I got this. Let me show you how it's done now.
0: Right. He's like, okay. He's like, come on, Ben. Come on, Benzio. You can do it.
1: Benzi. I like that.
0: Yeah. Yeah.
1: You have to have sass in that situation.
0: Yeah. How did you ruin a first date?
1: Melissa, I got nervous, talked too much, and somehow told him about a weird dream I had involving a Costco rotisserie chicken. No context, no recovery, no second date.
0: You know what?
1: She's just trying to make conversation.
0: It's funny. My daughter and I got into a conversation about how good rotisserie chickens were the other day.
1: Yeah.
0: Yeah, I mean, because they are. Mandy.
1: And maybe that's just like, hey, what do you want to do for dinner? And then it just leads you
0: it
1: there.
0: Just,
1: but this
0: it just
1: was
0: went
1: just
0: down
1: random
0: the wormhole.
1: And, yeah.
0: Right, right. Mandy, how'd you ruin a first date? We started talking about animals. I meant to casually mention that I have a dog. Instead, ended up showing him about 47 photos, two videos, and explained my dog's personality arc.
1: Oh, no.
0: He just stared blankly at me.
1: Oh, yeah. Then you just became off as a
0: then you're
1: psycho
0: the crazy, right.
1: dog mom.
0: Right, right, exactly.
1: Yep.
0: And here's his birthday, and this is his little outfit that I got him.
1: OMG. That's oversharing. Olivia, I laughed at something that wasn't a joke, couldn't stop, and had to excuse myself to the bathroom to reset. I could tell when I got back that my date was offended, and
0: no.
1: We were done.
0: Oh, no.
1: Check, please.
0: Oh, wow.
1: Oh, no.
0: That's
1: no.
0: awkward. And then when you get laughing sometimes,
1: yes,
0: you can't help it.
1: I mean, I get to the point where I will cry. I will laugh until I have tears. Like, you can't open your eyes because your face is just molded in that absolute laughter face. Yeah, no, I get it.
0: All right, we'll take one more. But ways you ruined a first date, Tanya. Got nervous, overshared so hard that by dessert, he knew my childhood nickname, my coffee order, the fact I cried during commercials about cars.
1: Oh,
0: LOL.
1: Wow. That is a little overshared. Oversharing, I think, might be the number one way that people can ruin a first date. Bless their hearts. They have the best of intentions.
0: Either that or just gets it all out of the way.
1: Right. Then
0: and
1: there's
0: then
1: nothing
0: like,
1: left for date two.
0: There's my freak flag.
1: Yep.
0: You going to jump on board or no?
1: Yep.
0: All right. Good stuff. It's 99.7 EJX. How did you ruin a first date? Thanks for the stories there.

All right, it's Ben and Kelly, 99.7 DJX. I don't know if you remember group therapy from last week spoke to Chastity, and she was kind of in a predicament, her best guy friend, and maybe trying to help him out of he's a little inexperienced, we'll say, around women. Gave him some advice. What happened? That update coming up next, 99.7 DJX.

0: So we spoke to Chastity last week. She had a predicament where she was concerned her best guy friend, 29, virgin. She was thinking, you know what? Let's keep feelings out of it. Why don't I just help him with that?
1: Right. Let's just get the first time out of the way so that he doesn't have to worry about that as he's trying to navigate the dating world. Because I think there have been some, he'd run into an issue where some women didn't want to be the first, wanted him to have some experience.
0: Right. And she says, look, he's not gay. He's awkward around women. Can't get past this huge hurdle in his brain. And so she's like, I've never felt anything romantic for him, but I've been friends with him a long time.
1: Right. I care about him. I just want to help him out.
0: Now, I said, go for it. Do it this weekend and
1: tell us about it
0: because I'm weird like that. Kelly.
1: So many people were just like, listen, no, it can change things.
0: It's risky. Yeah.
1: Yes. It can change the dynamic between you. You may think that it wouldn't and that you can keep feelings out of it, but you just don't know. And once that happens, you kind of can't go back.
0: You can't go back, yeah. Right? That box has been opened.
1: Okay.
0: We got an update.
1: Okay. So, hey, Ben and Kelly, wow, the response was more than I anticipated.
0: Okay.
1: I told you that you hadn't ever had an issue like mine before. I even had several friends text me over the weekend saying they knew that you guys were talking about me, LOL.
0: Okay.
1: Anyways, I know why you reached back out to me, so here's the update. We did hang out last weekend. I still hadn't made up my mind whether I was going to go for it or not. I definitely thought about the, quote, clinical side of things and thought that may be awkward and weird, but mm-hmm. it would get done what needed to get done and keep feelings in check. Again, let me reiterate to you all, I had no romantic feelings toward him.
0: Yeah, we were talking about just make it very clinical, like this goes here, that goes there, and
1: like,
0: let's...
1: Like a teacher and student.
0: Right.
1: Which, that's not a really good... Anyway,
0: costumes.
1: Inappropriate. I wanted this to be just one friend helping out another friend. Neither one of us is seeing anyone. So, you know, that's all it would be.
0: Right.
1: I asked him if he wanted to come over and hang out. Mm-hmm. We were planning on grilling out, having a few drinks, maybe playing some cards like we've done before.
0: Mm-hmm.
1: He came over and the drinks started flowing.
0: I'm sorry. Sorry, that's premature. Sorry.
1: You're assuming.
0: I am assuming. I'm
1: telling myself the whole time we're just friends hanging out. Nothing wrong with that. Stop.
0: Right. Sorry.
1: Instead of cards, I suggest we play Twister.
0: No, come on. Come on. We play Twister? Come on now. We know where this is going.
1: So we started to play, and I can tell you we didn't finish the game. I don't know what color means to take your clothes off, but before we both knew it, that's what we landed on, and that's what happened. Right there on the Twister mat.
0: Right, what?
1: Right on the Twister mat.
0: Oh,
1: right then and there.
0: Good for you.
1: Yeah, it was awkward, but at the same time, it wasn't.
0: Oh.
1: He made a joke about never playing that version of Twister before. And after about an hour, we decided we were hungry and made some sandwiches again.
0: Oh.
1: I told you we were just friends. And I had been for a long time. And I had no romantic feelings towards him. Until this weekend.
0: Oh, buddy.
1: After a weekend filled with the sandwich making,
0: mm-hmm.
1: I think I was fooling myself into thinking we didn't already have feelings for each other.
0: Mm.
1: We did talk about what happened. We both agreed to give us a shot. So I guess we're boyfriend-girlfriend now.
0: Oh.
1: I never would have pictured myself with him, but because he's not the type of guy I usually go for, but here we are.
0: Wow.
1: I would be lying if I told you I wasn't a little scared of us not working out and him not being a friend anymore, but there's no turning back now.
0: That's true.
1: Wish us luck. Thank you both for giving me the confidence to make this leap.
0: Look at that.
1: Give her the anthem.
0: Yeah. Yes. Wow. My God.
1: Woo!
2: All I do is win, win, win, no matter what.
1: Oh, yeah.
0: I'll let you touch my butt.
1: Okay, stop.
0: So,
1: what color is? Take your clothes off.
0: I know, Twister, right? I know what I was going to say.
1: Is that red?
0: Red, maybe. Green.
1: Blue.
0: No, it's probably green.
1: Is it green?
0: It's probably
1: it's
0: green.
1: The green light.
0: It's probably
1: yes.
0: green.
1: Yeah.
0: Yep.
1: Yes.
0: We
1: okay.
0: played Twister. What an opening.
1: You know what?

0: play Uno. Let's play Twister.
1: Yeah, what do you say? We've had some margaritas.
0: That is great. We're going to have great balance. It's a perfect choice after the margs.
1: Yeah. It's so great. I feel a little too voyeuristic in my brain because I've pictured the scene play out in my brain.
0: Was Twister involved in your brain?
1: No, it was not.
0: No, it wasn't. But I mean, what a door to open, right?
1: Oh, shoot.
0: I mean, if there was going to be a way to ease into that.
1: Well, they did.
0: They did. Bethany's all like, LMAO, I told you.
1: Yeah. Yeah. Well, hey, congratulations. Congratulations.
0: Yeah. I think this is great.
1: Chastity, you.
0: What a good friend. Yeah. She's a really good friend.
1: You are a really good friend.
0: She really gets the best friend award.
1: You are the best of friends.
0: You know what? I feel like this has like really great potential because of the solid foundation of their friendship in the beginning.
1: I feel like I had said that last week where I was like, you know, good friends are a great place to start a romantic relationship.
0: Right. And so is a Twister mat.
1: So apparently is some drinks and a Twister mat. All right. Well, hey, keep us posted, Chastity.
0: Oh, and invite us to game night.
1: Wow. Invite us to game night.
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10: Of sun and clouds today with highs in the upper 80s and the low 90s. And because you can see heat index values above 100 degrees, a heat advisory is in place for today. Some scattered showers and thunderstorms race in for the afternoon and evening, some of which can produce some damaging wind gusts. So keep an eye on that threat closely. From the Wave News Storm Tracking Team, I'm meteorologist Tawana Andrew.
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2: Gotta work out some big feelings here with Lisa. Ben and Kelly, I need to blow off some steam! All caps. I needed to read it like that.
0: Okay.
2: And maybe a little support here, too. LOL, my husband and I recently had our second wonderful home birth. It was 15 hours of hard work.
0: Oh.
2: But it was exactly what I wanted. Couldn't have been happier. Until my husband mentioned a few days later that I was sort of a baby. Ooh. And that I wasn't as, quote, in control of myself as the last time.
0: Oh.
2: He also imitated the face I made while pushing.
0: Oh.
2: This is a man who lies around and moans anytime he's got a tiny sniffle.
0: Oh, gosh.
2: He says he's sorry, but it's not what he said. It's that he felt that way.
0: Mm-hmm.
2: P.S. He slept through the worst part of my labor because he was, quote, sleepy. He was tired. Who cares how I felt? I'm the one having the human.
0: Yeah.
2: I'm having a hard time forgiving him, but I'm working on it. Mm-hmm. Tell me I'm not the only one who's dealt with a dense husband. I'd love to hear other stories of partners who just didn't get it during the birth. Misery loves company. Isn't that the saying? Anyway, the most important thing is I have a healthy baby. Uh-huh. I've got a ton of hormones still coursing through my body right now. So my emotions are a little on the edge. Thank you for putting a smile on my face every morning.
0: Oh, wow. I mean, I remember I was going to take a trip to New York a week before my wife was set to deliver Zoe, my youngest.
2: That's fun timing.
0: And she, her words to me, so help me God.
2: Uh-huh.
0: I have this baby while you're gone and you're never going to live it down.
2: But it worked out, right?
0: It did. Everything worked out. She was fine. You know, everything's good. Everything's good.
2: Well, 3 weeks before I was due with Jake, my first, my OBGYN and my husband were both together at the Buffett concert in Cincinnati.
0: Well, you know.
2: Worked out, though.
0: It
2: worked out.
0: It worked out.
2: But I was a little nervous.
0: Everything was fine.
2: Yes. But they didn't say anything dumb. Like the things that this husband said.
0: Yeah.
2: Imitating the pushing face. Are you kidding me
0: right now?
2: What woman wants to be mocked?
0: I don't.
2: When they're pushing a human being out of their orifices.
0: Who
2: would say that?
0: I don't know.
2: That is not what we say. Men,
0: you know, and look. She did say that he apologized.
2: Okay.
0: I don't know how he did it. I don't know how he apologized, but still.
2: But she said the thing that cuts is that she knows he felt like that.
0: Yeah.
2: That, you know, he was judging her. No woman wants to be judged in that realm ever. Men.
0: Okay.
2: Hello. Is this thing on?
3: Men. God. Guys. Fathers to be.

0: say things. The only answer, the only acceptable answer is, you're beautiful. You are doing so great. You did a great job. I'm so proud of you. Those right. are the only things you say.
1: Right.
0: I'm getting fired up. I didn't even push.
1: I was going to say.
0: I just laid there.
1: Yeah.
0: I got sliced and diced. I put zero effort into it.
1: Angela rolls in, labor and delivery nurse here. What an inconsiderate jerk.
0: Yeah.
1: Yeah. No, I get it. I get it.
0: He just wasn't stopping to think, how is my beautiful wife who gave birth to our child going to take my comments?
1: Yeah.
0: When I say them out loud.
1: Yeah.
0: Like, what does that serve? What purpose
1: Again,
0: is that going to accomplish?
1: She asked, misery loves company.
0: Yes.
1: So if you've got a story that you can share that maybe you can look back on now and roll your eyes and kind of chuckle
0: about it, like,
1: and be
0: that
1: like,
0: was dumb.
1: Yeah. 502-795-1997 because Lisa needs to hear it.
0: Lisa needs us.
1: She
0: needs to work out her big feelings right now. She is hormonal.
1: Oh,
0: she needs some support right now.
1: All right.

0: All the hits, 99.7 DJX. Lisa needs to know that she's not alone in dealing with a husband who downplayed her labor and delivery of their second baby at home. Made fun of her face, said she wasn't in control like the last time, et cetera, et cetera.
1: Kind of a baby.
0: Yeah, she's hurt. She's working on forgiving him, but wants to know that she's not alone.
1: She's getting a lot of support on Facebook.
0: Missy rolls in and says, I hope he gets no less than 4 huge kidney stones. Who will be the baby then?
1: Oh, wow. Oh, Lisa says, fellow Lisa here.
0: Uh-huh.
1: While your hormones are raging, it's the best time for this suggestion. Junk punch him hard, then mock the face he makes and say, oops, hormones.
0: Oh, John says, next time he wants to, quote, make sandwiches, play along and then stop and say, well, since I didn't handle the last birth that well, we shouldn't really risk doing this.
1: Oh.
0: Then just go to bed.
1: Point made. Point made. Oh, my gosh. Samantha says, I vote you shove a pineapple up his urethra and see how well he handles it.
0: My bet is
1: she's going to be a big baby. Just as like I sank it. I second this.
0: Another. I looked over and my husband was asleep on the couch in the hospital room during the birth. No, blank you. Wake the blank up right now.
1: You're missing it. Wake up. The miracle happening.
0: I remember being so angry at my husband as he's sitting there sleeping after eating a big freaking sandwich. Oh. I wanted to punch him so hard right in his well-rested, well-fed face.
1: Oh, my God. Oh, Angie said, when I had my daughter by C-section, the nurse came in, gave me pain meds. Her dad said, that's not fair. He should have gotten some, too. I looked at him and said, did you just have a baby? Get sliced open? Then no, shut up. Needless to say, he's my ex.
0: Oh, my gosh.
1: All right.
0: We got a dad here. Apparently, as I learned, it's not appreciated while your wife is in the midst of a C-section to tell her how cool it is that you can see her intestines.
1: Oh, my God.
0: Hey, they look like big noodles.
1: Oh my God. Yeah, there's a curtain. They hold that for a reason. And I told my husband, I'm like, don't look. Don't look because I feel as though you won't come back from that. Like, I don't know if anyone can prepare you for that sight. And I didn't want him to, like, picture that every time he looked at me.
0: Yeah.
1: Like, don't do that. Just for both of our sakes, just don't look. Just stay back here. Stay at my head.
0: All the stories of husbands just falling asleep while while the wife is giving birth is just, I just ate a big sandwich. Time for me to rest.
1: I'm
0: diving our baby.
1: A couple of Z's. Let me know. You'll be fine. You got some more pushes to go.
0: Oh, shoot. All right. That's good. Anyways, Lisa, hopefully that, you're
1: not the only one.
0: Yeah, you're not the only one. You work it out and everything's fine.
1: That's
0: and
1: a lot of bless
0: as
1: their
0: you,
1: hearts.
0: As you said, the most important thing is you got a healthy baby out of it. So,
1: okay, great.
0: All right. That's group therapy.
2: 502 traffic.
3: We are looking really good out there this morning. No major slowdowns or delays. Traveling on 65 north from Outer Loop to downtown. 64 also looks really good eastbound and westbound from Snyder to downtown. And no problems on the eastbound side as well. Now 71 south, that looks good from Waterston to downtown as well. We are seeing some volume though right now on the northbound side. 9th Street, that's very slow between West Liberty Street and West Jefferson Streets. But other than that, you're in really great shape. I'm Sue Aller with 502 Traffic.
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12: Of sun and clouds today with highs in the upper 80s and the low 90s, but with heat index values over 100 degrees, a heat advisory is in place for parts of the region. As we head into the afternoon and evening, we'll be keeping an eye on the radar as we watch some scattered showers and thunderstorms moving our way, some of which may be strong to severe. From the Wave News Storm Tracking Team, I'm meteorologist Tawana Andrews.
0: 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It's a muggy 74 right now on 99.7 DJX. Coming up, little kid, drunk adult, Kelsey's going to

0: 99.7 DJX. Fun little game we like to play called Little Kid or Drunk Adult. I'd like to introduce you to Kelsey calling us from Middletown. Hi, Kelsey.
1: Hi.
0: Kelsey's got brown hair, drives a Subaru, is in human resources. Oh, my gosh. Kelsey,
2: we could
0: literally have your number on
2: speed
0: in our
2: dial,
0: Rolodex. Yeah, and call you about just about every other group therapy sesh that we have on here on this show.
2: Had a lot, yes.
0: Oh my gosh. She is in a complicated relationship and
2: that sounds fun.
0: Loves to snowboard. So is it complicated because the other person doesn't know they're in a relationship with you, or is it because that person's in another relationship and you can't really give too many details?
2: Are there entanglements? What's happening?
1: No.
2: Okay, she's not giving us anything.
0: She is blushing.
1: Nope.
2: I like it. I like the secrecy. That's fun.
0: Oh my gosh, I love that.
2: There's probably lots of stories.
0: I love it.
2: We're just going to make them up in our head.
0: Yeah, so I'm assuming. Okay. All right. I tell you what, this is what I'm going to do. I'm going to paint the picture, Kelsey. You just nod if it's correct, okay? So, Kelsey, she met a nice person.
2: Uh-huh.
0: And this nice person did all the right things. They went out on a few dates.
2: Uh-huh.
0: Then Kelsey realized that maybe this nice person also was involved with someone else. And also this nice person realized that, or doesn't necessarily realize that, Kelsey's also involved with someone else. And so
2: there are
0: several people at play here.
2: That's
0: which makes it
2: painting.
0: Kind of complicated. So blink twice if that's correct. No. Okay. All right, Kelsey.
2: We're going to take that as a yes.
0: All right. I like it. Anyways, we're playing a game.
2: I love the fake narratives we make up for our listeners. I know. This is so great.
0: All right, little kid, drunk adult. Kelly, tell Kelsey how it works.
2: All right, you're going to hear three magical stories. You have to figure out, did that story happen in the person's life when they were a little kid or a drunk adult? And it's harder than you think when you're in the hot seat.
0: Ready, Kelsey?
1: Yeah.
0: All right. I'm going to have to...
2: I'm going to take that as a yes.
0: I'm going to need you actually say words this time rather than continue our code of nodding and blinking, okay?
1: Yes.
0: All right. All right, here we go. First one.
3: A goat ripped my shorts off in front of a huge group of people.
2: Oh, wow. Did she say a goat ripped my shorts
0: off? Yep, a goat ripped off the shorts.
2: All right.
1: Little kid.
2: This has qualities of it could go either way.
0: And they always do.
2: I'll stick with you on little kid, though.
0: All right, both of you saying little kid.
3: I was a little kid.
0: There you go.
2: Oh, yay!
0: Very good. One for one.
3: We took a field trip to the zoo, and we were in the petting zoo when a goat flashed onto my shorts. I freaked out and tried to run away, but he had a death grip on them, and they came off. So embarrassing.
2: Oh,
3: all the kids were laughing, and I never went into a petting zoo again.
2: Oh, yeah. No, I'd have fears about that, too. Bless her heart.
0: Oh, those petting zoos, man. They can sneak up on you there. All right, you are one for one. Here we go. Next one, Kelsey. Little kid, drunk adult.
3: I kicked my brother in the for licking my sucker.
2: Oh. Wow.
0: What a reaction.
1: I'm going to go little kid again.
0: All right, little kid.
2: See, I feel like that's the obvious answer, so I want to go drunk adult on this one.
0: Mm. All right. So Kelly's saying drunk adult. Kelsey's saying little kid.
3: I was a drunk adult.
2: Yeah. Oh, Kelsey,
0: Adult.
2: Yeah.
0: Wow.
3: And it was a family reunion. We had way too many drinks. And there was this big bowl of Tootsie Pops. And when I unwrapped one, my punk brother licked it. I hauled off and I kicked him in the ding ding. So my mother had our uncle drive us all the way back to the hotel, and we were banned for the rest of the festivities.
0: Kicked him in the ding ding.
2: Kicked him in the ding ding. Wow.
0: Oh, that's fun. Kelsey, do you have any siblings?
1: No. Well, yes.
0: That's again part of that complicated relationship.
2: Okay, we're gonna assume that there was some ding ding kicking in your past too.
0: Kelsey's like, I've kicked a ding-dinger too, all right?
1: My sister,
2: by the way, don't do
1: years
2: that.
1: Younger, so it's almost like a whole different thing.
2: I gotcha.
0: All right.
2: I gotcha.
0: Okay, last one. Little kid, drunk adult.
4: I licked a pole and ended up in the hospital.
0: Oh.
2: Oh.
0: All right.
2: Oh, no.
1: Drunk adult.
0: All right. Kelsey's saying drunk adult.
2: I will say... Oh, could go either way. I'll say drunk adult, too.
0: All right. Both of you saying drunk adult.
4: I was a drunk adult.
0: There you go.
2: All right. Yes.
0: Not bad, Kelsey.
4: It was at a frat party. I was hammered. Someone dared me to lick a light pole and ended up getting a nasty bacterial infection. Spent almost a week in the hospital. I'm much more selective of where I put my tongue these days.
2: Okay.
0: You know what?
2: That's a good philosophy just in general.
0: I was going to say, just the moral of the story here.
4: I'm much more selective of where I put my tongue these days.
0: There you go. That's words to live by, right, Kelsey?
2: Yeah. Thank goodness he said that and I didn't. Because that would be used against me incessantly on this show.
0: No, I would never do something like that. Kelsey, congratulations. You're a winner.
1: Thank you.
0: You are welcome.
2: And the best part is none of that happened to you.
0: Yet. All right.
2: Unless Kelsey, you're not as careful of where you put your tongue.
0: Kelsey, you've been a joy to speak with. and you and your complicated relationship. Hang on the line just another quick sec. We're going to get more information from you, okay?
1: Okay, thank you.
0: All right, cool. Hang on.
2: I like that. Can we, like, save her number as Kelsey the complicated ding-ding kicker?
0: Kelsey the complicated...
2: I think that's a fun
0: Kelsey,
2: nickname.
0: Is that a good nickname for you?
1: I don't think so.
0: Okay. All right.
2: Not accurate.
0: No.
2: Okay.
0: Saying no.
2: All right. I'm just spitballing here.
0: Yeah, that's good stuff. All right, there you go. Little kid, drunk adult. We need more, though.
2: Yeah, we do. Send us your stories. Send us a little voice note. Give us a headline. Reveal the answer. Finish the story. Ben and Kelly Show at gmail.com.

0: 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So Angelina and Skylar, they're a couple of TikTokers, right? And they've sparked the same debate on the internet that I have shocked Kelly with before.
1: It's borderline psychotic. I don't get it. I don't understand it.
0: We'll let Angelina and Skylar explain.
2: We do not have a regular side of the bed.
0: Okay, let's start that over again, just in case that got by you too quickly.
2: We do not have a regular side of the bed that we sleep on. Last night I slept on that side, and then the night before for like two or three nights in a row I slept on this side. It's never discussed. We just randomly pick a side when we go to sleep. And whenever this has come up in conversation, people act like that is the craziest thing they've ever heard.
1: Yes!
2: I don't know. We just never picked a side of the bed. So I'm bringing it to TikTok to see if it is actually as crazy as everybody says it is.
1: All right. It is crazy! It is crazy. How do you do that? How do you function? Do you not have your own alarm clock? Do you not have your own nightstand and stuff to put in your nightstand? Do you not have your own remote that works your side of the power base?
0: Now, I will say that my wife and I have switched sides of the bed. We have kind of a general side of the bed. Like, I'm team right side, she's team left side. Okay?
1: Okay.
0: And
1: now, and that's as you're looking at the bed head on.
0: Yes.
1: Left, okay.
0: Yeah.
1: I'm left side.
0: Yeah. So is my wife. So she's team left side, I'm team right side, generally. Now, there have been times, like, say, on the weekend or whatever, when she'll roll in and she's like, you know what? Feeling like the right side. And I sleep on the left side. And it just is how it is.
1: So does she normally make that call? Or do you, is it acceptable for you to roll in and say, I want to switch sides?
0: Sometimes I've done it too. Sometimes I've done it. Yep. And like if she's gone on the weekend or something like that, playing a gig out of town.
1: You can take up both sides.
0: I will not sleep in the middle. A lot of times I will sleep on the left side.
1: The side you prefer?
0: I want to say that I was team left side for a long time before we had kids. But then it was something I can't remember. It was either I was team left side and she was team right side, and then once she got pregnant, she had to like lay on one side. And so she then switched sides of the bed, and so we did a bed switch, you know.
1: Okay.
0: And that's just kind of how it stuck. So I believe I was team left side for a long time, and then I went to team right side.
1: Okay.
0: Some comments on

0: The video, Derek says, I'm single and I have a side of the bed.
1: Yes. Psychotic.
0: Mary
1: like,
0: says,
1: I don't understand it.
0: Mary says, what kind of serial killer behavior is this? Even when I was single with my own bed, I had my own side.
1: Right. Yeah. I mean, you just were kind of creatures of comfort in that, you know, and creatures of habit when it comes to that kind of thing. Don't we? Don't we have like a routine in the morning? We have a routine at night, and you should have a side of the bed.
0: Hunter texts in and says, I'm team left side, but it's because I'm closest to the door. Yeah. I will say the left side of our bed is closest to the door as well, which a lot of people are like, well, my husband prefers the left side of the bed because it's closer to the door. That way, if someone barges into the room, he gets got first.
1: Right. He's got to deal with it.
0: He's got to deal with it first.
1: Which maybe that's why, I am kind of closest to the door, I guess. And so I think that just made sense when the kids were really little.
0: I was going to say,
1: and
0: kids would have like run into the room or whatever, and they wouldn't have to go very far. Sure. Jen says, you mean to tell me you just go through life every day not knowing what side of the bed you're sleeping on at night? What?
1: Seriously.
0: Chad said, slept on my wife's side once. Felt like I was in someone else's home entirely.
1: Yes. It's unfamiliar, right? I don't get it.
0: Alyssa says, and she's kind of like corroborating what you were just saying.
1: Yes.
0: I have things.
1: Yes.
0: My things.
1: Yes.
0: On my side. Chapstick,
1: yes.
0: Water
1: yes.
0: cup, lotion,
1: yes.
0: hair ties. My things.
1: My things. Yes. And my alarm. I mean, how many couples get up at the exact same time?
0: Right.
1: I feel like a lot of us get up at staggered times.
0: Got another comment. Shroomy says, bro, my cat has a specific side of the bed.
1: See? The cats know.
0: Right. Martin texts in and says, I work midnight, so my wife is sleeping like a starfish while I'm at work. And I do the same at times. Yeah, when you just take up the entire bed, sometimes I'll do both. I'll sleep diagonal.
1: Yeah.
0: I'll do the diagonal thing. So my head my head will be like team left side, but then my body will be team right side.
1: Right.
0: Yeah.
1: I get it. You kind of feel like you want to take up the space.
0: Melanie, listen, she texts in, that's how serial killers start.
1: See, that's what I'm saying.
0: I'm just saying.
1: Borderline psychotic.
0: Like my wife and I have a base side of the bed. I'm team right, she's team left. On occasion, we will go, all right, we'll flip it because we're feeling sassy.
1: Oh, okay. Listen, but do you not have nightstands?
0: Yeah,
1: do
0: of course
1: you
0: we
1: not
0: do.
1: Have stuff
0: yeah.
1: like Alyssa and I point
0: yes,
1: out?
0: Yes, we do.
1: Okay, so where does that stuff live? That should tell you your side. Where does it live?
0: I mean, it lives in the nightstand, and it lives on the, like, for me, the right side of the bed.
1: Okay,
0: her,
1: so that should be
0: side
1: your side.
0: Bed.
1: Okay,
0: however,
1: so you have separated your stuff. You haven't, like, combined things in both nightstands.
0: Right, exactly. We have separated stuff. But I can survive a night sleeping on the left side without my stuff next to me.
1: Uh-uh. I need the stuff right there in case I need it,
0: Brian says, you guys sound like the kind of people who relax in the house wearing jeans.
1: That is psychotic as well. As soon as you get in that house, you are wearing comfy clothes. You put the sweats on, yoga pants, whatever.
0: Yeah, Jessica.
1: We are not wearing jeans lounging in the house. No.
0: Jessica texts in, I'm single and have my own side. I'm left side, and the other side is for my dog and my remotes. I'm appalled at the idea of just switching sides all willy-nilly like that.
1: Yeah.
0: Jessica, try it. It's liberating.
1: No, it's not liberating.
0: Go on your dog's side. Your dog will be like, what? This is awesome.
1: It's going to be upset. The dog will give you a stern talking to you like, that's not what we do.
0: All right, we'll tweet this out. You can see it and debate it for yourself at Ben and Kelly Show. But hey, teams switch sides every now and then. You know, throw a little spice in your life for once.
1: Psychotic.
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0: mix of sun and clouds today with highs in the upper 80s and the low 90s, but with heat index values over 100 degrees, a heat advisory is in place for today. Then we head into the afternoon and evening. We'll be watching the radar for some showers and thunderstorms, some of which could be strong to severe with damaging winds as the main threat. From the Wave News Storm Tracking Team, I'm meteorologist Tawana Andrew.
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0: All the hits, 99.7 DJX. So we spoke to Chastity last week. She had a predicament where she was concerned her best guy friend, 29, virgin. She was thinking, you know what? Let's keep feelings out of it. Why don't I just help him with that?
1: Right. Let's just get the first time out of the way so that he doesn't have to worry about that as he's trying to navigate the dating world. Because I think there have been some, he'd run into an issue where some women didn't want to be the first, wanted him to have some experience.
0: Right. And she says, look, he's not gay. He's awkward around women. Can't get past this huge hurdle in his brain. And so she's like, I've never felt anything romantic for him, but I've been friends with him a long time.
1: Right. I care about him. I just want to help him out.
0: Now, I said, go for it. Do it this weekend and
1: tell us about it.
0: Because I'm weird like that. Kelly.
1: So many people were just like, listen, no, it can change things.
0: It's risky. Yes, it
1: can change the dynamic between you. You may think that it wouldn't and that you can keep feelings out of it, but you just don't know. And once that happens, you kind of can't go back.
0: You can't go back, yeah. Right? That box has been opened.
1: Okay.
0: We got an update.
1: Okay. So, hey, Ben and Kelly, wow, the response was more than I anticipated.
0: Okay.
1: I told you that you hadn't ever had an issue like mine before. I even had several friends text me over the weekend saying they knew that you guys were talking about me, LOL.
0: Okay.
1: Anyways, I know why you reached back out to me, so here's the update. We did hang out last weekend. I still hadn't made up my mind whether I was going to go for it or not. I definitely thought about the, quote, clinical side of things and thought that may be awkward and weird, but mm-hmm. it would get done what needed to get done and keep feelings in check. Again, let me reiterate to you all, I had no romantic feelings toward him.
0: Yeah, we were talking about just make it very clinical, like this goes here, that goes there, and
1: like,
0: let's...
1: Like a teacher and student.
0: Right.
1: Which, that's not a really good... Anyway.
0: Costumes.
1: Inappropriate. I wanted this to be just one friend helping out another friend. Neither one of us is seeing anyone. So, you know, that's all it would be.
0: Right.
1: I asked him if he wanted to come over and hang out. Mm-hmm. We were planning on grilling out, having a few drinks, maybe playing some cards like we've done before.
0: Mm-hmm.
1: He came over and the drinks started flowing.
0: I'm sorry. Sorry, that's premature. Sorry.
1: You're assuming.
0: I am assuming. I'm
1: telling myself the whole time we're just friends hanging out. Nothing wrong with that. Stop.
0: Right. Sorry.
1: Instead of cards, I suggest we play Twister.
0: No, come on. Come on. We play Twister? Come on now. We know where this is going.
1: So we started playing. I can tell you we didn't finish the game. I don't know what color means to take your clothes off, but before we both knew it, that's what we landed on. And that's what happened. Right there on the Twister mat.
0: Right, what?
1: Right on the Twister mat.
0: Oh,
1: right then and there.
0: Good for you.
1: Yeah, it was awkward. But at the same time, it wasn't.
0: Oh.
1: He made a joke about never playing that version of Twister before. After about an hour, we decided we were hungry and made some sandwiches again.
0: Oh.
1: I told you we were just friends. And I had been for a long time. And I had no romantic feelings towards him. Until this weekend.
0: Oh, buddy.
1: After a weekend filled with the sandwich making,
0: mm-hmm.
1: I think I was fooling myself into thinking we didn't already have feelings for each other.
0: Mm.
1: We did talk about what happened. We both agreed to give us a shot. So I guess we're boyfriend-girlfriend now.
0: Oh.
1: I never would have pictured myself with him, but because he's not the type of guy I usually go for, but here we are.
0: Wow.
1: I would be lying if I told you I wasn't a little scared of us not working out and him not being a friend anymore, but there's no turning back now.
0: That's true.
1: Wish us luck. Thank you both for giving me the confidence to make this leap.
0: Look at that.
1: Give her the anthem.
0: Yes. My gosh.
1: Woo!
2: All I do is win, win, win, no matter what.
1: Oh, yeah.
0: I'll let you touch my butt.
1: Okay, stop.
0: So,
1: what color is? Take your clothes off.
0: I know, right? I know. I was going to say.
1: Is that red?
0: Red, maybe. Green.
1: Blue.
0: No, it's probably green.
1: Is it green?
0: It's probably
1: it's
0: green.
1: The green light.
0: It's probably
1: yes.
0: green.
1: Yeah.
0: Yep.
1: Yes.
0: We
1: okay.
0: played Twister. What an opening.
1: You know what? Tonight, let's not play Uno. Let's play Twister.
0: Yeah. What do you say? We've had some margaritas.
1: That is great. We're going to have great balance. It's a perfect choice after the margs.
0: Yeah.
1: It's great.
0: I feel a little too voyeuristic in my brain because I've pictured the scene play out in my brain.
1: Was Twister involved in your brain?
0: No, it was not.
1: No, it wasn't. But I mean, what a door to open, right?
0: Oh, shoot.
1: I mean, if there was going to be a way to ease into that.
0: Well, they did.
1: They did. Bethany's all like, LMAO, I told you.
0: Yeah. Yeah. Well, hey, congratulations. Yeah. Congratulations.
1: I think this is great.
0: Chastity, you.
1: What a good friend. Yeah. She's a really good friend.
0: You are a really good friend.
1: She really gets the best friend award.
0: You are the best of friends.
1: You know what? I feel like this has like really great potential because of the solid foundation of their friendship in the beginning.
0: I feel like I had said that last week where I was like, you know, good friends are a great place to start a romantic relationship.
1: Right. So, and so is a Twister mat.
0: So apparently is some drinks and a Twister mat. All right. Well, hey, keep us posted, Chastity.
1: Oh, and invite us to game night.
0: Wow. Invite us to game night.

0: 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I saw something where in order to not overwhelm the grid to help the power company keep up with all the air conditioning and all that stuff, that you should keep your air conditioning unit at 80 during the day.
1: That's insanity.
0: And 78 at night.
1: Who can live like that?
0: And I'm like, are you kidding me?
1: Get out of here with that.
0: This is
1: 73 is as high as it's going to go. But it's around 72, though, during the day to be comfortable, to be honest.
0: Yours is still balmier than my house.
1: Really?
0: Oh, my gosh. Okay, so
1: during the day?
0: So we keep. Okay, so that I'm telling you, our thermostat, everybody who walks into our house has an opinion on where it should go.
1: Really?
0: And so they'll walk by, boop, boop. They'll walk by, boop, boop. They'll walk by, oh,
1: they,
0: up, up. They'll
1: they
0: walk
1: take
0: by,
1: liberties.
0: Down, down. They'll walk by, up, up, up. And whenever I see it, I'm like, it's too cold. And I'm like, I just see.
1: So wait. You're the one that thinks it's too cold?
0: Yes.
1: Typically, it's the guys that are like, no, it's too hot in here.
0: So I do enjoy wearing sweatshirts inside when it's 100 degrees outside. However, I always feel like two types of people. It's the people that are like, yes, I love the house being at 72, 74 degrees. And then there's the people that are like, I love the house being at 66 degrees. They find each other, they fall in love, and they get married.
1: And then they have to navigate that.
0: And that's where I am.
1: Okay.
0: So my wife is I would prefer it to be 66 in the house all the time. We've compromised. 66, Kelly.
1: That's insane. It's living in an igloo.
0: I know.
1: I'm convinced that's the temperature of igloos.
0: We have compromised, and it'll be 67 at night. During the day, I have to have it at like 70, 72 degrees.
1: Yes. That is comfortable. That is normal, comfortable 72 degrees.
0: But it's just.
1: And then 68 at night for us.
0: Oh my gosh.
1: You got to have it a little bit cooler to snuggle in. And otherwise, you'll just get too hot and you'll wake up.
0: Oh, yeah. Well, 68, yes. I mean, that I would
1: That's
0: accept that.
1: That's comfortable for night.
0: That.
1: Because you're under a duvet.
0: So
1: and another cover.
0: So my wife got back from a gig like late on Sunday night, right?
1: Mm-hmm.
0: And I even realized as I was going to bed, I was like, you know what? I should adjust the thermostat because when she gets home, she is not going to like where it's at. It was at 72.
1: You were trying to like live with a little bit more warmth before she rolls in and ruins it.
0: Yeah. And so I went to bed, whatever. And so I wake up, come to work, get a text Monday morning that was like, by the way, why was the house at 800 million degrees when I got in? Meaning it was at
1: 72.
0: 72, right.
1: You didn't adjust it.
0: You didn't adjust it. But when I saw the whole 78 degrees, and I'm like, I couldn't live like that.
1: I need to say, like, the people making these recommendations, these quote rules of where we should be living our lives with a thermostat. Like, I need to go to their homes and see their thermostats because I do not believe they live like that.
0: So my brother and sister-in-law, love them dearly, but they keep their house at like 76 in the summertime. And I got to be honest, I don't go over as often or that often.
1: Because you can't stand it. It's too uncomfortable.
0: It's just like...
1: We have some water. I need some water.
0: I'm going to go outside because that I feel like
1: because
0: it's cooler.
1: Because the 95 degrees outside is cooler.
0: At least there's a breeze. Right. Bethany rolls in 68 or 69 all day, every day, and a fan at night. Yeah.
1: Oh,
0: the fan needs to be on.
1: Yeah.
0: So this is how it works at my house. Mm-hmm. Let me just give you a slice. 66 degrees and a fan blowing directly and an overhead ceiling fan.
1: Oh, wow.
0: So
1: you got a double fan.
0: So I am in a sweatshirt covered in a duvet and a weighted blanket.
1: Yeah, oh my God.
0: I am like a toasty cocoon.
1: Oh, wow.
0: I know.
1: Yes. No. And Angie says, what's the baby powder index? Yeah, it's listen, it is off the charts.
0: So today. Yeah, baby powder index we've done, and it's an index of where to put the baby powder on your body.
1: And how much of it to put
0: on. Yeah, I was going to say.
1: Based on how hot it's going to be.
0: So it's red level baby powder index for your special spots.
1: What is past red level? Because I feel like we're past red level.
0: Well, I mean, typically we've done brown, but that's for, I feel like the brown level is more for
1: driving conditions,
0: fog, sweats, and ice and things like that.
1: Yeah, if you're talking just straight heat,
0: but heat, it's red
1: maybe
0: level.
1: Maybe it's 5 bottles of baby powder. Maybe we start measuring in bottles of baby powder.
0: Yeah,
1: because you're going to need more
0: on your underarms,
1: special areas,
0: your under boob, and your special spots. You're going to need that baby powder. All right,
1: but is there anybody out here listening that keeps their thermostat at 80 or we'll say 78.
0: At the recommended. When it's 100 degrees outside, they're like, well, you know, you're 80 degrees.
2: You don't need to have it as low because it's going to feel more comfortable.
0: Listen, I haven't worked this hard to get to this point in my life to suffer in my house.
1: Exactly.
0: When I've got air conditioning. I mean,
1: to try to save energy?
0: No.
1: Is anybody else? Does anybody do that?
0: No,
1: though?
0: No
1: how
0: one is, does.
1: How
0: no
1: do you
0: does.
1: Do it?
0: No one does. All
1: do
0: right.
1: You like just keep the refrigerator door open?
0: Oh,
1: that's how I cool it down.
0: Hi there.
3: Hello.
0: Where do you keep your thermostat, real quick?
3: So I keep my thermostat in the hallway.
0: No. Thank you. Appreciate
1: what
0: it.
1: Temperature is it set at?
3: On your.
1: That was a dad
3: AC
1: joke.
3: Unit. Probably about 75 would be best.
1: 75?
3: I still go to 72.
0: So wait, are you an expert or are you just like throwing dad advice out there?
3: No. I'm an expert. I've been doing HVAC for 10 years.
0: Uh-huh. All right.
1: And you figured out a way to be comfortable in 75 in your house?
3: I live in a farmhouse, so yeah, I would say it's not too bad. Just open the windows.
1: Okay. Wow. All right.
0: What's your name, sir?
3: Jeff Smith.
0: Jeff. Appreciate it, buddy.
1: Thank you for your expertise.
0: Jeff,
1: so maybe on the farm we can do that. Maybe. No, I don't know, with the breeze coming through the windows or something.
0: 75's insane, Jeff. Insane. It could never happen.
4: 502 traffic.
5: Hitting the brakes right now on the southbound side of the 2nd Street Bridge, but no delays to tell you about on the Sherman-Minton Bridge. You're also looking great both ways on the Lincoln Bridge and the Kennedy Bridge. Now, if you are traveling on 65 North from Outer Loop to downtown, no slowdowns, no delays to tell you about. 71 southbound from Waterston to downtown also looks really good, and I'm not seeing any kind of slowdowns or delays at the moment on 64 heading into downtown either. I'm Sue Aller with 502 Traffic.
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0: Kelly Show.
1: Allie reached out. She said, hey there, Ben and Kelly, taking a lot for me to message you about this, but I kind of lost it on a patient recently. I need to know if I'm an awful person, if I was justified or what.
2: All right.
1: I work in a dentist office. You have to understand the patients will show up for appointments late all the time.
2: Mm.
1: So the other day, I lost it on one who strolled in 15 minutes late without a phone call or anything and basically said to him, you can't just come strolling in here whenever you want. Expect us to move everything around because you couldn't plan properly.
0: Yeah!
1: Afterwards, I felt really bad.
2: Mm.
1: Actually called the guy after he left, apologized. He was very forgiving, but still didn't apologize for being late and throwing off the rest of the appointments for the entire day.
2: Mm.
1: Anyway, I got different reactions from the rest of our office staff. Some thought he was a jerk, deserved my reaction. Others thought I should always remain professional and the customer's always right.
2: Right.
1: So am I an awful person or do you think this was justified? Also, have you two ever lost it on a listener or someone who calls your show?
2: Oh.
1: Oh. Anyone else? Hello? Is this thing on? Hello? Thank you. You guys are the best.
2: Wow. I would think that if that is a problem at your business, maybe there is a policy that you can suggest or have put in place where
1: that you'll have to reschedule if you're 15 minutes late.
2: Yeah, if you're mm-hmm. late without a call or without justification or something like that, your appointment time will be forfeited and you'll need to be rescheduled or something like that. I don't know. I mean, because it's always easier if there is an actual policy in place,
1: right,
2: where you can point to and say, ah, you know what?
1: I'm so sorry.
2: Sorry, we're not going to be able to get you in because
1: we got a full schedule.
2: This right here that's posted on the wall. Yeah. You know, it's a
1: policy. And a lot of places have that.
2: Yeah, yeah. So if your office doesn't, you know, maybe that's something that you could suggest to the office manager or to the dentist or something like that, that, you know, hey, this has started to become a problem. Maybe this is how we can approach this in the future because, you know, otherwise, I'm going to lose my stuff.
1: Yeah, well, I never think that it's justified to, like, yell at a customer or anything like that. You know, you never know what is going on in someone's life. Maybe there was, you know, some sort of thing happening that caused them to be late. You know, you don't know what was happening in that person's life. And so I think it's always best to remain professional in that situation. But, yeah, if it's a chronic problem with a lot of clients, customers, then yeah, you install a policy like that. Like if you're 10 minutes late and you know, you need to reschedule.
2: I get though where you see from the other side where it's like, okay, so this is now going to have a snowball effect and then affect all these other people who are here on time.
1: Sure.
2: And they can't get in on time now because of this person. And then that's going to cause this person to have their appointment be late. And then the following person to be late, even though they may be actually on time. It's punishing the other people for a mistake or a situation that an earlier customer made. So
1: sure. But yeah, at the same time, I don't think that ever justifies yelling at anyone.
2: So
1: in your place of business.
2: Have we ever lost it on a listener?
1: No. I don't like confrontation. I don't yell at people.
2: I know you and Bethany are like the same person. Bethany texted us and said, a customer could punch me in the face and I'd probably apologize to them.
1: Like, I'm sorry I made you punch me.
2: I'm so sorry my face got in the way of your hand flying through the air.
1: I deserve that.
2: I remember a long time ago when I worked at a station in Indiana and there was someone who called and yelled at me for something. I don't know, maybe it was something I said. Well, obviously it was something that I said, but it was something that I said. I don't even remember what it was, but I remember then kind of getting angry back at her and
1: defensive.
2: Don't listen!
1: You know, like, you can change the dial and lose this number!
2: Yeah, this is a choice!
1: I would like to invite you not to listen anymore!
2: Yeah, I mean, and I remember getting in kind of heated at this listener, but that was a while ago. It's been a long time since anybody has gotten under my skin that much that I have had that sort of reaction. I typically am just like, all right.
1: Well, 9 times out of 10, if anyone had ever reached out because they were angry about something or misconstrued something that we said, if we responded, then we talked them off the ledge, like, because they didn't expect a response. And they're so surprised, like, oh, you actually read what I said? And, oh, you know, because we always come back with, like, hey, thanks so much for reaching out. I understand your point of view. You know, if you come back with that kind of a tone, we've always gotten some pretty decent results with, you know, bringing them back in. Just when we thought, I'm never listening to you again. They're like, okay, you guys are nice. I love you.
2: Well, that's why Kelly responds to a lot of those. Otherwise, it'd just be me going, well, don't listen. You have a choice. All right. So if you've got a fun story that you can share about the last time maybe you had a situation with an employee, a customer, a client, something like that, that you could share to maybe let Allie know that she's not alone. 502-795-1990.

0: It's Ben and Kelly, 99.70 JX.
1: So Allie had written in, and she was just kind of like, I had a moment where I kind of lost it on a patient. She works at a dentist's office. Patient was 15 minutes late. Although 15 minutes doesn't seem like a lot, apparently that was the straw that broke the camel's back for Allie, because she was all like,
2: you can't just come strolling in here anytime you want and expect us to move everything around.
1: Right. Exactly.
2: Pretty much. I'm pretty sure it sounded like that.
1: Right. So, anyways, so she was like, am I just an awful person? I did call and apologize to the patient, which I think is great. Actually, that shows that, you know,
2: you own your mistakes.
1: Exactly. And that is a very important and mature way of being an adult.
2: Yes, I get that she was upset and she was kind of frustrated with an ongoing problem, but I don't think it ever justifies losing it on a customer and yelling at someone like that. And Teresa says, only 15 minutes late? Lucky you. We have patients 1 to 2 hours late and we just deal with it.
1: Oh my gosh.
2: She works in a doctor's office and she says the no-shows or the early patients, it all works out and they all still need care.
1: All right. Well, that's a good way to look at it. Renee says, I was a waitress. Someone wanted more coffee, kept moving the cup so he could look down my top, so I poured coffee on him.
2: Oh,
1: jeez.
2: Okay. Wow. Oh, my.
1: Dave said, I wouldn't say I lost it, but I was in a coffee shop a few weeks ago and was the only person waiting at the counter. There were 6 people behind the counter all discussing something and completely ignoring me. After I stood there for a minute and didn't even get glanced at, I said, I've been standing here and no one has even tried to help me, and there are 6 of you. I'm really surprised.
2: Oh,
1: and,
2: wow.
1: And I walked out. It felt great, and they all had these astonished looks on their faces.
2: You know what? In that situation, I think he did exactly the right thing, because that is super frustrating. I mean, as a client, a customer, you walk in, and you see all these people. There's nobody else, like, getting helped, and they're all just having their own little conversation, paying zero attention to the counter. Yeah, no, they need to be taught a lesson in customer service.
1: Now, Katie, you work with a lot of phone call customers. What's happened with you?
3: I have hung up on patients. I've gotten snarky with customers, but I'm not going to sit there and get yelled at or cussed at on the phone, so I'll just hang up before I scream at them.
1: Oh, yeah. Yeah,
2: yeah, okay, that's probably so best. Like, you can feel the blood boiling, and you just got to exit the situation.
3: Right.
1: And then, it's funny because I do phone taps, right, every week, and I will get people hang up on me, and I always call back and I'm like, oh, I'm sorry, I think we got disconnected.
2: It always surprises me if people pick up the phone again.
1: Yeah, but Katie, that can always be a thing that, like, if you just hang up on them, they call back, you're like, oh, yeah, I think we got disconnected.
3: Well, I wouldn't, though.
2: I love that.

0: Even you know, I think there was one time in I was in healthcare and he was cussing me out. I hung up the phone, went to my manager, informed them what happened. And when he came in, because he just showed up in the office, and she was, she had my back. She was like, you do not treat my employees like that.
1: Oh, that's good. That's good to have, like, a boss and employer like that.
0: Yes, yes. But see, those phone taps wouldn't work because I just either wouldn't answer the phone to begin with.
2: That's true.
1: Right. True.
2: That is the number one problem.
1: That is true. All right, Katie, thank you so much.
0: Guess y'all have a wonderful day.
1: All right, you too. Sassy Gay Mike says, my employees used to laugh at me because I was able to basically tell a customer to blank off and the customer would thank me. I considered it a talent.
2: Kelly brought up a situation. She said, what about the time the listener blamed you all for not getting back to her in time and ruining her life, LOL? Ben was funny handling that one. Remember, she was like, we waited 2 days before we put it on the air, and she said that, you know,
1: oh, it's already
2: too long. Yeah, it already happened. She couldn't wait for us to give her advice, so she went and did the wrong thing.
1: And she did the
2: wrong thing. It was our fault because we didn't handle it faster.
1: I forgot about that. That's funny.
2: That was good. That was good. You know what? And my husband, Katie reminded me of something my husband's got to deal with. Because a lot of times, you know, he's a realtor and he'll call expired listings and say, hey, do you still want to sell the house and stuff? And, you know, just a normal, and he'll have people just go 0 to 60 with anger in a shocking way. Like one guy actually said, where are you right now? I'm going to find you. I'm going to hunt you down. I'm going to kill you.
1: Wow.
2: For calling him in the morning. I mean, like, I think on that end, too, like, we need to just chill out. We all need to just take a moment, take a beat. You can just say, you know what? We're good to go. We don't need to sell right now. Thanks so much for calling. And you hang up. We don't need to threaten people's families.
1: You always use the 3-second rule after someone asks you a question. You can just take a beat, take three seconds to formulate your thought in your head before you respond. So maybe that's a... Maybe that's a way
2: the
1: that you can respond.
2: The amount of hate that telemarketers or people that call, like, do phone sales or anything like that have to deal with is kind of astonishing.
1: Yep.
2: Like, people can't just say, I'm good right now. Thank you, though.
1: All right.
2: And admire the hustle.
1: Well, thank you, Allie, for reaching out to us. And, yeah, I mean, hey, everybody's kind of been in your situation, but yeah.
2: Maybe next time we don't yell at the customer and we think about maybe putting up a little sign that says, you know, new policy, if you're, you know, going to be 15 minutes late, we're going to need to reschedule to keep, you know, our schedule on for the rest of the clients. Thank you so much.
1: All right, there you go.
2: Thanks for your understanding.
1: Is diving into the DMs.
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0: firsthand the difference between a high-quality designer engagement ring and a mass-produced knockoff ring.
1: Oh, yes. You can see it. You can feel it.
0: Terry used to sell knockoff rings when she was a top producer for 12 years at that other jewelry store that tells you not to buy a designer ring.
1: Most of the time when they say that is because they can't carry designer rings.
0: But now that she's at Genesis, Terry has access to thousands of handmade exclusive designer rings from all the top names like Tacori, Viragio, Henry Dossi, and others.
1: The styles that we have at Genesis are like 4 to 5 years ahead of what I was selling at the other store.
0: And the quality difference? Terry says now she's selling rings that are made to last.
1: You can't compare a knockoff ring to a designer ring. 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You want her to be proud of what she's wearing.
0: Genesis Diamonds.
1: Oh, I can offer my customers a lot more. 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
6: Sun and clouds today with highs in the upper 80s and the low 90s. And because we can see heat index values above 100 degrees, a heat advisory is in place for today. Some scattered showers and thunderstorms race in for the afternoon and evening, some of which can produce some damaging wind gusts. So keep an eye on that threat closely. From the Wave News Storm Tracking Team, I'm meteorologist Tawana Andrew.
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1: So Angelina and Skylar, they're a couple TikTokers, right? And they've sparked the same debate on the internet that I have shocked Kelly with before.
2: It's borderline psychotic. I don't get it. I don't understand it.
1: We'll let Angelina and Skylar explain.
3: We do not have a regular side of the bed.
1: Okay, let's start that over again, just in case that got by you too quickly.
3: We do not have a regular side of the bed that we sleep on. Last night I slept on that side, and then the night before for like two or three nights in a row I slept on this side. It's never discussed. We just randomly pick a side when we go to sleep. And whenever this has come up in conversation, people act like that is the craziest thing they've ever heard.
2: Yes!
3: I don't know. We just never picked a side of the bed. So I'm bringing it to TikTok to see if it is actually as crazy as everybody says it is.
2: All right. It is crazy! It is crazy. How do you do that? How do you function? Do you not have your own alarm clock? Do you not have your own nightstand and stuff to put in your nightstand? Do you not have your own remote that works your side of the power base?
1: Now, I will say that my wife and I have switched sides of the bed. We have kind of a general side of the bed. Like, I'm team right side, she's team left side. Okay?
2: Okay.
1: And
2: now, and that's as you're looking at the bed head on.
1: Yes.
2: Left. Okay.
1: Yeah.
2: I'm left side.
1: Yeah. So is my wife. So she's team left side, I'm team right side generally. Now, there have been times, like, say, on the weekend or whatever, when she'll roll in and she's like, you know what? Feeling like the right side. And I sleep on the left side. And it just is how it is.
2: So does she normally make that call? Or do you, is it acceptable for you to roll in and say, I want to switch sides?
1: Sometimes I've done it too. Sometimes I've done it. Yep. And like if she's gone on the weekend or something like that, playing a gig out of town.
2: You can take up both sides.
1: I will not sleep in the middle. A lot of times I will sleep on the left side.
2: The side you prefer?
1: I want to say that I was team left side for a long time before we had kids. But then it was something I can't remember. It was either I was team left side and she was team right side, and then once she got pregnant, she had to like lay on one side. And so she then switched sides of the bed. And so we did a bed switch, you know.
2: Okay.
1: And that's just kind of how it stuck. So I believe I was team left side for a long time. And then I went to team right side.
2: Okay.
1: Some comments on the video. Derek says, I'm single and I have a side of the bed.
2: Yes. Psychotic.
1: Mary
2: like
1: says,
2: I don't understand it.
1: Mary says, what kind of serial killer behavior is this? Even when I was single with my own bed, I had my own side.
2: Right. Yeah. I mean, you just were kind of creatures of comfort in that, you know, and creatures of habit. When it comes to that kind of thing, don't we? Don't we have like a routine in the morning? We have a routine at night, and you should have a side of the bed.
1: Hunter texts in and says, I'm team left side, but it's because I'm closest to the door. Yeah, I will say the left side of our bed is closest to the door as well, which a lot of people are like, well, my husband prefers the left side of the bed because it's closer to the door. That way, if someone barges into the room, he gets got first.
2: Right. He's got to deal with it.
1: He's got to deal with it first.
2: Maybe that's why, I am kind of closest to the door, I guess. And so I think that just made sense when the kids were really little.
1: I was going to say, the kids would have like run into the room or whatever, and they wouldn't have to go very far. Sure. Jen says, you mean to tell me you just go through life every day not knowing what side of the bed you're sleeping on at night? What?
2: Seriously.
1: Chad said, slept on my wife's side once. Felt like I was in someone else's home entirely.
2: Yes! Yes! It's unfamiliar, right? I don't get it.
1: Alyssa says, and she's kind of like corroborating what you were just saying.
2: Yes.
1: I have things.
2: Yes.
1: My things.
2: Yes.
1: On my side. Chapstick,
2: yes.
1: Water
2: yes.
1: cup, lotion,
2: yes.
1: hair ties. My things.
2: My things. Yes. And my alarm. I mean, how many couples get up at the exact same time?
1: Right.
2: I feel like a lot of us get up at staggered times.
1: Got another comment. Shroomy says, bro, my cat has a specific side of the bed.
2: See? The cats know.
1: Right. Martin texts in and says, I work midnight, so my wife is sleeping like a starfish while I'm at work. And I do the same at times. Yeah, when you just take up the entire bed, sometimes I'll do both. I'll sleep diagonal.
2: Yeah.
1: I'll do the diagonal thing. So my head my head will be like team left side, but then my body will be team right side.
2: Right.
1: Yeah.
2: I get it. You kind of feel like you want to take up the space.
1: Melanie, listen, she texts in, that's how serial killers start.
2: See, that's what I'm saying.
1: I'm just saying.
2: Borderline psychotic.
1: Like my wife and I have a base side of the bed. I'm team right, she's team left. On occasion, we will go, all right, we'll flip it because we're feeling sassy.
2: Oh, okay. Listen, but do you not have nightstands?
1: Yeah,
2: of
1: course
2: we do. Not have stuff like Alyssa and I point
1: out? Yes, we do.
2: Okay, so where does that stuff live? That should tell you your side. Where does it live?
1: I mean, it lives in the nightstand, and it lives on the, like, for me, the right side of the bed.
2: Okay, so that should be your side. Okay, so you have separated your stuff. You haven't, like, combined things in both nightstands.
1: Right, exactly. We have separated stuff. But I can survive a night sleeping on the left side without my stuff next to me.
2: Uh-uh. I need the stuff right there in case I need it,
1: Brian says, you guys sound like the kind of people who relax in the house wearing jeans.
2: That is psychotic as well. As soon as you get in that house, you are wearing comfy clothes. You put the sweats on, the yoga pants, whatever.
1: Yeah, Jessica.
2: We are not wearing jeans lounging in the house. No.
1: Jessica texts in, I'm single and have my own side. I'm left side and the other side is my dog and my remotes. I'm appalled at the idea of just switching sides all willy-nilly like that. Try it. It's liberating.
2: No, it's not liberating.
1: Go on your dog's side. Uh-uh. Your dog will be like, what? This is awesome.
2: It's going to be upset. The dog will give you a stern talking to you like, that's not what we do.
1: All right, we'll tweet this out. You can see it and debate it for yourself at Ben and Kelly Show. But hey, teams switch sides every now and then. You know, throw a little spice in your life for once.
2: Psychotic.

0: 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Hey, you ready for a stupid fact of the day?
1: Always.
0: This is where we find things on the internet, random things. We bring them to you as fact. Kelly, the longest meat stick is 314 feet.
1: Wow.
0: Stick of... It's a girthy meat stick,
1: isn't it? Easy.
0: So imagine what that would be. That's kind of what the Wisconsin company Wenzel Farms, it's kind of like a huge Slim Jim, right? They just cooked up and achieved a Guinness World Record. There really wasn't one on record, and they really only had to break 13 feet. But they knew size matters.
1: Okay. I was waiting for it. I was waiting for it.
0: Here's the president of the meat stick company, Mark, talking about it.
2: I didn't sleep really well. I was pretty anxious, even though I knew we would be prepared. But once we get these things kind of started and things are rolling, I really don't feel nervous, more excited. It's cooked like some of the other processes that we learned over the years, just one big, long, continuous strand. So that strand had to be rolled up in order to be cooked because of the length.
0: Yeah, wow. Because of the length. Okay. Had to be rolled
1: up. I was going to say, like, logistically, how do you cook that? And there you go. That's how they did it.
0: Yeah, that's how they did it. So he's, okay. Mark is giving you logistics on your 314-foot meat stick.
1: You know that's where my brain goes, so I'm glad he clarified that.
0: I would enjoy seeing a meat stick that big.
1: Would you?
0: Yeah.
1: You're doing this, by the way. Can we just acknowledge that you just are rolling out this knowledge because you want to say meat stick as many times as you can?
0: Say why now?
1: Right. Meat stick. You want to say meat stick as many times as you can. Did you get that recorded? Did you get it? Did you press your button? Did you press your button?
0: No.
1: Did you get another one to add to the Kelly arsenal? Meat stick! That's great. I gave you lots of different takes. You can just have fun with that. Just go wild with it. Just add it to all the other buttons I've given you. Hate this show.
0: Meat stick buttons? Do we need just a meat stick button rotator?
1: A little meat stick library, if you will.
0: Kelly just saying meat stick?
1: Yep, I gave you lots. That's great. You're welcome.
0: Appreciate it. Thank you.
1: Uh-huh.
0: So there you go. That is your stupid fact of the day here on 99.7 DJX. The longest meat stick, 314 feet.
1: Giant meat stick. Tasty.
0: Oh, shoot.
1: It's another one.
0: Yeah.
1: Giant meat stick. There it is. Yeah. That's great. It's magical how you can do that so quickly.
0: It is pretty good.
1: It's magical.
0: All right. So there you go. That's your stupid fact of the day here on 99.7 DJX.
3: 502 traffic.

0: 64 both ways, westbound from Snyder to downtown and eastbound from Georgetown to downtown. Also, 71 south looks really good as you make your way from Waterson to downtown. I'm Sue Aller with 502 Traffic.
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Don't you love when artists have the most random dream collabs? Because Sienna Spyro says she wants to work with Chris Stapleton. Pop girlies and country legends, say less.

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And somewhere, a fan cam editor has clocked in to give us what we want.

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1: 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I mean, I listen to DJX every morning. Me and my son listen to it. And I told him this morning, I was like, I'm going to do it today. We're going to win it.
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0: If you ever questioned if Olivia Rodrigo was a girl's girl, don't. 99.7DJX, because she just teamed up with 10 women-owned Etsy shops to create merch for her upcoming Daisy Chain Fields Music Festival.
1: Time stood still, just like a photograph you made me feel. 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

Congratulations to all the girls who have been unwell over a Gracie Abrams song. 99.7 DJX, it's Izzy. We did it, besties. Daughter from Hell is officially Gracie's first ever number one album. Turns out crying in your car does pay off.

I know Sia said I'm unstoppable. 9970JX, it's Izzy. But I can assure you, I am very stoppable this morning. Because turns out karaoke night at Joe's Older Than Dirt has consequences.

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We are both just as shocked that Sommer didn't play this song at his opening night of his tour in Colorado, 99.7 DJX. 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
1: Why, yes. 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
2: Oh, dang it. 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
1: And that's how we're known by kids.
2: Really?
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2: 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Me and my son listen to it. And I told him this morning, I was like, I'm going to do it today. We're going to win it.
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The more we learn about Sienna Spiro, the more we realize her music taste is elite. 99.7 DJX, because her dream collab is Chris Stapleton, and I'm sitting here wondering why this hasn't happened yet. Pop princess meets country king. Yeah. We're listening. Yeah.

I got drive, I don't need a car. Money really all that we fiending for. I'm doing things they ain't seen before. Bands ain't dumb, but extreme is all. I'm a demon lord. Fall off what? I ain't seen the horse. Called your bluff, better cite the source. Fame ain't something that I need no more.

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Joe's Older Than Dirt karaoke night last night. 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

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It's Izzy, and I'm not talking looks-wise. I'm talking your phone is sliding down your waistband because you're sweating hot. And if you're a fellow SSRI girly, you know the struggle.

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Karaoke night at Joe's Old and Dirt last night is where I put my heart, my soul, and way too much confidence into that song. And should Ella Langley be the only one singing it? Absolutely.

0: 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Like, wait, we're awake? We're productive? We might actually have it together. Someone please check on us.
1: They say the holy water's watered down, and this town's lost its faith. 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

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It's Izzy. No, not looks-wise. Like, your phone is sliding down your waistband because you're sweating hot. Louisville Humidity saw we were on an SSRI and said, perfect. Let's throw in a heat advisory and 110-degree heat index.

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Are you living under a rock like me, or did you know Louisville has a Gucci Goodwill on Brownsboro Road? Is he on 9970JX? Apparently, this Goodwill has like a VIP section, because I'm hearing that people are finding designer bags in there, Dolce & Gabbana, Fendi. 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

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Somber proved there's a difference between a mama's boy and a boy who loves his mom. He walked through the whole crowd at his recent show to hug his crying mom. That's king behavior.

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1: 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Me and my son listen to it. And I told him this morning, I was like, I'm going to do it today. We're going to win it.
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1: Emily on the radio woke up and said, why wait until December? 99.7 DJX, all the hits. 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

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Today's show is brought to you by wearing your reject clothes, because it's Monday, and you didn't do any laundry over the weekend, so all the cute stuff's dirty. I could be-

0: Emily on the radio at 99.7 DJX. I was worried that the new Black Panther actor was going to be some kind of terrible pick, because how do you follow somebody after they've passed away? But they got David Johnson from The Long Walk, and this is how I know everything's going to be okay, because I love that guy.
1: I actually don't want to say too much, because I want to let this screen do the talking.
0: And obviously, the crowd loves him too. He's not going to be playing like another T'Challa. He's going to be playing T'Challa's grown-up son. I think this is going to be awesome.
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3: Last year, I had back pain radiating down my right leg. The pain was so bad, I was willing to cut my leg off to stop the pain. I could barely walk and had to stoop over when I did, just to take pressure off the spine. I'm John Morgan of Morgan & Morgan. In my professional career, I've represented thousands of people who've had herniated discs and issues with their neck and back, but never fully appreciated what they were going through until it was my turn. It's like trying to describe colors to a blind person who's never had sight.

0: All I can tell you is it hurt like hell, but worse. My daily walk was gone, and that bothered me a great deal. Then I thought of all of you and how much more devastating this type of injury could be for you. My life stopped. I now feel your pain. Just know at Morgan & Morgan, we got your back. I understand. Morgan means more. Injured? Dial pound law.
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0: I literally only know anything about the lottery because of the news. 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Somebody in Kentucky is sitting on 50 grand right now, and they might not even know it because one of the tickets here just hit the Powerball. Somebody bought it online, though. Saturday's winning numbers were 3, 4, 24, 36, 47, with a Powerball of 17. If that's you, you better go claim it. You got 50 grand waiting for you.
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2: Beef.
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4: We are starting to see some heavy rush hour delays form, especially on the Snyder Expressway in between 64 and 31 on both sides, adding about 10, maybe even 11 minutes worth of delays. 64 West right at the 265 interchange. We do have an accident off to the right shoulder, but the delays are just a little bit further south than there. Also on the Shawnee Expressway northbound approaching 64, you're going to find some delays starting to form through there. I'm Andy Bass with 502 Traffic.
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Straight up Christmas in July at 4 o'clock. And it might be the most popular one out. Be the first one to get it right. All thanks to Interstate Batteries.

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19: Hot and humid this afternoon. Watching the radar trends carefully, too, for some potential thunderstorms to roll in this afternoon that could be strong to severe. That risk actually will carry over into the overnight hours. So just be extra weather aware for strong storms that could just randomly roll in here. And they'll roll in fast, also leave the area fast as well. High today in the lower 90s, again, index over 100. The Wave Storm Tracking Team, I'm Brian Good.
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0: One day, Jolie from New Albany is going to have her own radio show. But until then, she's playing the 1 second song on 99.7 DJX. What do you think?
1: All I Want for Christmas Is You by Mariah Carey.
0: Nice. Aren't you glad I didn't make you sing it?
1: I would have sang it. I love Christmas music.
0: Oh, well, good, because I'm gonna do it all week just because I can.
1: Wow, I love it.
0: Oh, girl, it's going to be fun. 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

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Zara Larsson sings hard and dances hard. She was once doing Lush Life so hard that one of her hair extensions flew out. And she just smiled really big and kept going.

0: the hits. 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The U of L men's basketball team was supposed to play two games in the Bahamas tomorrow, but now they're just down to one game, which sounds a lot closer to a vacay to me. And if I were them, I wouldn't be mad about it. Actually, if they don't care about how bad the game looks, I'll even fill in for anybody. I don't know what the positions even are, but I also don't have a preference. I just want to be in the Bahamas.
1: 502 traffic.
2: Those earlier problems on the Snyder have thinned out, so what was ever going on has been cleaned up and gone. 64 west at 265, that earlier accident is off to the right shoulder, and then 64 westbound right on the approach to about Shelbyville Road. You got some delays starting to form through that area. Also, the Shawnee Expressway northbound right on the approach to 64, that too is extremely busy, adding about 7, maybe even 10 minutes worth of delays. I'm Andy Bass with 502 traffic.
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What's one smell that instantly takes you back to being a kid? 99.7 DJX. It's Emily on the radio. For me, it's sawdust, because I feel like my house was always under construction. We literally had plywood floors for most of my childhood. But hit me up with yours, 502-795-1997. The scent you remember during your childhood.

0: 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I've been listening to them throughout my entire life, basically.
1: They say the holy water's watered down, and this town's lost its faith. Our colors will fade eventually, so if our time is running out, day after day, we'll make the mundane a masterpiece. Oh my, my, oh my, my love, I take one look at you, you're taking me out.

0: asked you what smell reminds you of your childhood, and Corey, the Amazon driver, said race gas does it for him. 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I guess they spent a lot of time at Louisville Motor Speedway when he was a kid, and yes, I asked if race gas is different than regular gas. Apparently, it smells a little bit sweeter.
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look, it could absolutely just be delusion, or fans are all right and Sabrina Carpenter is really going to put together a summer 2027 tour. 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I believe it just because I want it to be true. They also think she's going to put together her eighth studio album. And I'm like, she's not a robot, but she is amazing. Thank you for dinner, baby. I had a really great time.

0: 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We were talking about the smells that instantly take you back to when you were a kid. And Katie on the text line said the school cafeteria on Square Pizza Day. Emily on the radio, now that's all I can think about. And I wasn't even a sausage pizza kid, but on Square Pizza Day, that was my go-to. And it fit just perfectly in the tray. It was ridiculous. And for some reason, they always served it with corn. And that meal was divine. And it had a smell. And it takes me back to when I was itty-bitty little. And I was so little. I was petite as a child. Oh, my gosh. Thank you, Katie. I didn't even know I needed to go back to childhood. Let me know what smell reminds you of being a kid. Mine was sawdust. And Corey the Amazon driver's was race gas, because that's the thing. Text me yours, 502-795-1997.
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2: We're dealing with some heavy rush hour delays around town and a couple of accidents you need to be aware of. One was on 22nd Street at Muhammad Ali Boulevard. That was just cleared, but you got some lingering delays in and around there. Also, outer loop at Smyrna Road. That earlier problem is also just about wrapped up, so give yourself that extra time. Waterset Expressway northbound as it turns to the westbound side, right on the approach to about Newburgh Road. You got some heavy delays in there. I'm Andy Bass with 502 Traffic.
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5: On the radar this afternoon for some strong to severe storms. Now, some areas may see them move in before we even get to 5 o'clock today. Most of the action, though, looks like it'll hold off until later this evening and perhaps into the overnight. Just be extra weather aware and have a way to get notified. But I wouldn't cancel your outdoor plans. Just be more vigilant. High today, it's going to be hot, 92, heat index over 100. Wave Storm Tracking Team, I'm Brian Good.
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Your 1 second song on 99.7 DJX, Christmas in July edition. You tell me the title and artist of this one. Remember, it is a Christmas song. I know that's weird. But we're playing for bragging rights. That's your present. So you tell me what's going well for you when you get it right first. 502-795-1997. Good luck.

0: Larissa's in Jeff. She's playing the 1 second song with us on 99.7 DJX. What do you think? It's a Christmas song.
1: I'm thinking, is it Ariana Grande next year?
0: Okay, it is Ariana Grande. She's like,
1: Merry Christmas.
0: Oh, you're so close, Larissa.
1: No.
0: You're so close.
1: Don't make me fall in love again with you.
0: You literally, you know the words to the song. Oh my gosh. She says something, something.
1: It's
0: you. Oh my God, Larissa.
1: Oh.
0: She says Santa.
1: Santa baby.
0: Oh my God, Larissa.
1: Santa, tell me. Santa, tell me.
0: That's it. You just cracked me up. I was like, we're going to get there together.

0: Well, you got it. You got the bragging rights. So what's Yay. Something what's something going well for you other than getting this song right?
1: Well, my son got to All-Star State, so that was exciting.
0: What? Baseball. I was about to say, what sport? That's awesome. How old is he?
1: He's 10.
0: Crushing it.
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0: All the hits, 99.7 DJX. It's Emily on the radio, and the U of L men's basketball team was going to play two games in the Bahamas tomorrow, but I guess now they're down to only one game, which to me sounds even closer to an actual vacation. And if I were them, I wouldn't even be mad about it. I feel like if they don't care about how bad the game looks, I would just fill in for somebody. I mean, I don't know what the positions are. I don't even have a preference. I just want to go to the Bahamas too.
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2: 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And I told him this morning, I was like, I'm going to do it today. We're going to win it.
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5: Normal rush hour delays have wound down very nicely. Some moderate ones, especially on 64 eastbound and westbound in between Watterson and the Snyder. We got some lingering delays through there. And obviously, we got that major construction project going on over the bridge where the 65 Central Corridor alternates are still in place. To give yourself that extra time to work your way through there. Really no reported accidents on the secondary roadways either throughout Louisville. Everything looks really good. I'm Andy Bass with 502 Traffic.
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1: When I was growing up in Alabama, we didn't have cowboys. 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
1: XYZ with Eric Zachary. David Johnson has announced that he's going to be the new Black Panther.
2: Yes. This is huge news from over the weekend.
1: That is very huge. Who's David Johnson?
2: You may have seen him before. He's a British actor.
3: Yeah.
2: He was in The Long Walk. I think that's the one he's most known for. He was in that show Industry as well. Alien Romulus, that's also something big. So, but, yeah.
1: Okay, I recognize him.
2: Yeah, yeah, you know who he is.
1: That said, this is obviously a bigger deal. Former Black Panther, Chadwick Boseman, we lost several years ago.
2: Yes.
1: So this is the first person who stepped into that role, which I can't imagine how intimidating that must be.
2: So what I like about this is they did it right from a Marvel standpoint where he's not replacing him. He's technically T'Challa's son.
1: Oh, I thought they were going to pull the multiverse thing.
2: No,
1: like,
2: no.
1: This is version 4.
2: And that's what I'm saying. Like, I like that they didn't do that because it's so easy to lean on. And they actually, like, oh, we can write him into this properly.
3: Yeah, I think it would have been a bit of a wild choice to replace
1: him. It would have been disrespectful. Because it's not like, oh, they had a Black Panther and then the actor, you know, we lost later on. And
2: right,
1: doing
2: right.
1: a reboot. Like, they had every intention of Chadwick Boseman continuing to play
2: Black
1: Panther.
2: Yeah.
1: I mean, obviously, sadly, we lost him. But okay, so we have a new Black Panther, or Black Panther Jr.
2: Yes, yeah, he's going to be his son.
1: Little Black Panther.
2: I don't think we need to do that.
3: Yeah.
2: But, you know, this is the first news of Black Panther 3, which doesn't come out till December of 2028.
1: Got it. So. XYZ with Eric Zachary, your XYZ ENT Entertainment Report, all brought to you by Eggland's Best.
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1: Apparently, sloths can change lives.
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